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1: Baby, what's the rush? 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

0: Winners!
1: Hey!
0: Oh my gosh, I'm so excited for this.
1: You made it!
0: I made it especially in time for summer in the Hamptons. We're finally together. Thank you for making the time to do 73 questions.
1: Thank you, and welcome to my garden.
0: Thank you so much. Welcome to me. And you have a beautiful garden indeed. What are you growing in this garden?
1: Oh my goodness, we have all kinds of lettuces. We have some tomatoes that are starting to come up over here. They're still a number of weeks away. We have some beautiful cucumbers and squash and basil and sage and herbs. It's in abundance.
0: It's so lush and looks great. What is a go-to recipe that you're excited about?
1: Well, lately I've been using all this gorgeous lettuce, so lots of salads with delicious proteins and really cooking from the land.
0: Delicious. What's a recipe that you've gotten asked about more than any other recipe?
1: A lot about my boyfriend breakfasts.
0: And other than yours, whose recipes just work out beautifully for you?
1: I'm going to say Ina Garden.
0: Okay. Now, besides wheatgrass shots, what other health foods did your mom introduce to you when you were little?
1: Kind of healthier soda and vitamin C supplements.
0: Super healthy. Now, I may not have wheatgrass shots, but I did bring you some of these.
1: Aww.
0: Yeah, here you go.
1: Thank you.
0: This can add to the whole decor of where we are right now.
1: That is so nice.
0: I'm glad you like it.
1: I love flowers.
0: Yeah, I decided to go with ranunculus because I've never heard of them before.
1: I got something for you. Come on.
0: Okay. What's your biggest vice?
1: My one alcoholic drink a week.
0: What's your biggest virtue?
1: Everything else.
0: What's one thing that really annoys you?
1: Incompetence.
0: What's something you used to do that makes you cringe now?
1: Sing in public. After you.
0: Thank you so much.
1: My pleasure.
0: And what's something you don't do that you wished you did more of?
1: Sing in public.
0: And what is your number one hosting tip?
1: Number one hosting tip is always have a beautiful cheese board.
0: What piece of jewelry from your family is most special to you?
1: Probably the engagement ring that my father gave my mother and then she gave to me.
0: Beautiful. What's one fashion trend that you find absolutely baffling?
1: I'm not really into big bell bottoms or fringe.
0: Thank God I left my bell bottoms and fringe at home. What's your favorite curse word?
1: Favorite curse word? Fuck ass.
0: Favorite Coldplay song?
1: Life is for living.
0: Can you sing a little bit of it?
1: But life is for living, we all know. And I ain't gonna learn. I don't remember the words. Alone. Oh,
0: what a beautiful voice. That was incredible. And what a beautiful Academy Award.
1: My doorstop. It works perfectly.
0: Now, you met Brad on the set of Glee. Were you nervous to sing in front of him?
1: No, because we were just acquaintances then, so it was very professional.
0: Very professional. Can you give me three super specific tips for maintaining the best skin?
1: Exfoliation, hydration, and nutrition.
0: Oh, great. And wow, look at this. You are just treating me right now.
1: Come on over here.
0: Oh, this is beautiful.
1: I just got to grab something.
0: You got it. Look at this view. Gwyneth, I mean, on a scale of 1 to 10, how much are you enjoying this?
1: 25.
0: Goes off the charts.
1: Thank you.
0: All right, we got a spread here too?
1: We do. Would you like anything? Carrots or?
0: I may help myself to some of this. Let's do it. I'm gonna go grab some of this carrots from here. So Gwyneth, I wanted to ask about your mom, the one and only Blythe Danner. What's the best beauty advice that she ever gave you?
1: Probably to keep it simple.
0: What's the most valuable thing that you've learned from your parents' marriage?
1: Stick it out.
0: What has been the biggest surprise about motherhood?
1: How much love there is in this thing.
0: And what advice did your dad give you that you still live by?
1: To always tell the truth.
0: We got a baby bird chirping in the background now.
1: That's Amagansett for you.
0: This is so bucolic. Now, I know that you took an incredibly touching trip with your father to Paris when you were just 10 years old. What do you remember most fondly about that time?
1: That he said he wanted me to see Paris for the first time with a man who would always love me no matter what.
0: That's really sweet. Now, have you created any special tradition with your daughter or son as a tribute to that?
1: Yeah. In fact, we do a lot of special outings one-on-one as well.
0: Hmm. What traits did Moses and Apple get from you?
1: I think Moses got his deliberation from me and Apple her sense of humor.
0: How has Apple influenced your style?
1: She pulls me back to the 90s.
0: Hmm. That is one time to be pulled back to right now. I remember it vividly. What is one item that Apple is not allowed to borrow from your closet under any circumstances?
1: You know, nothing's off limits for her.
0: What would you steal from her closet?
1: Maybe her jean shorts.
0: Okay, now I have a random question for you.
1: Okay.
0: Super random. So you read things that say drink a lot of water, and other people are like, don't drink a lot of water. How much water do you drink every day?
1: I drink a lot. I probably drink about 8 of these.
0: Okay. So I guess I need to do the same thing. Now, this interview is happening because you are celebrating 15 years of Goop.
1: Can you believe that?
0: It's extraordinary.
1: 15 years?
0: 15 years.
1: I can't believe it.
0: I know. And what was your original goal at the time back then, 15 years ago?
1: Really just to connect people to fantastic information that would make their lives better and more interesting.
0: Yeah, I think you succeeded at that.
1: Thank you.
0: Clearly. Now, would you say that that is the same goal now, 15 years later?
1: Absolutely.
0: And what do you hope Goop looks like in another 15 years?
1: I hope we're still doing exactly the same thing, but in more countries.
0: All right, go for it. Now, how do you deal with criticism as a CEO?
1: I try to separate the personal from the professional. And I also try to hear the things that might hurt my feelings in the criticism so that I'm always learning.
0: And what are you most proud of that the brand has achieved?
1: Very proud of the fact that we continue to help eliminate shame, especially for women.
0: Yeah. And what issues besides that do you want to continue to dive deeper on?
1: More into all things that help women.
0: What are you most excited about in wellness right now?
1: The idea of longevity, like really being able to live a long life, a little bit healthier and with more vitality.
0: Now, wellness sometimes gets some flack. What do you think people misunderstand about Goop?
1: I think whenever you're trying to introduce a new concept into the culture, it can be uncomfortable for people.
0: And what's the most simple wellness advice that anyone can follow?
1: Quiet the mind.
0: Mm, super important. Now, another random question. Can you show me the last photo that you took on your phone?
1: On my phone?
0: Yeah, absolutely.
1: Okie dokie.
0: What's it gonna
1: be? As long as it's G-rated. Let's see. There's some from... Not from an event.
0: I'm gonna grab another cherry.
1: Please do.
0: Great, thank you.
1: Here's my son I caught doing a photography project in his bathroom.
0: What was the project?
1: I think it was motion capture, something that I don't fully understand.
0: Are you normally surveilling your children?
1: I like to sneak in and capture a moment.
0: Let's sneak off and see some more.
1: Come with me.
0: Happy to. Gwyneth, what is your most Gwyneth Paltrow outfit?
1: Probably something really simple, like jean shorts or white jeans and a nice sweater or a button down.
0: If you could give your style a name, what would it be?
1: Classic, but with a twist.
0: What fashion looks of yours do you most see reposted on the internet?
1: Probably currently anything I wore in the 90s.
0: What's one look that you think is underappreciated?
1: Maybe some of my more simple looks.
0: Can you give me a 3-word description of that velvet Gucci suit that you wore without using the word velvet?
1: Bold, red, trendsetting.
0: Where is it now?
1: It's in my closet in California.
0: So you're not using it to hold any doors around here?
1: Not currently.
0: Okay, great. Now, what was your best role when you look back at your amazing career?
1: Oh, gosh, I was so lucky. I've had so many amazing roles.
0: Yeah. And what's your favorite line from any of your characters?
1: Probably from The Royal Tenenbaums when Margot says, "You probably don't even know my middle name."
0: Oh, that's a good one. What was the moment that totally shook you into wanting to act?
1: Probably watching my mother do plays when I was very little at the Williamstown Theater Festival.
0: And what's a TV show that you would love to guest star on if you could?
1: Maybe Alone, but I'm not that good at survival, so a very short cameo.
0: If you saw your films playing one night on television, which would you most likely actually sit through and watch the whole thing?
1: Maybe Emma?
0: That is exactly what I was going to say. Did you just say that because you knew I was going to say that?
1: I had a feeling.
0: Now, it's been 19 years since you've been in the leading role.
1: Yep.
0: And that's where you're in every single scene.
1: Yeah.
0: What is the one thing you miss about that?
1: Nothing.
0: Who are you most excited about right now in Hollywood at this moment?
1: Jodie Comer?
0: And which of your character's wardrobe would you steal if you could?
1: The lady that I played in A Perfect Murder.
0: What's a favorite piece of anything that you stole from set?
1: I've actually never stolen anything from set, but I wish I had stolen the Birkin bag from the Royal Tenenbaums.
0: Oh, gosh, is it too late?
1: I think it's too late.
0: Okay, maybe. Who besides Meg Ryan has ever left you starstruck?
1: Oprah.
0: I could see that. And what would you tell someone who wants to date an actor?
1: Skip it.
0: You did a killer Texas accent for your first role. Can you give me a mini masterclass in that? And if you want to do the accent, by all means, you are invited.
1: I don't remember how to do that accent.
0: So how do you do it? Are you sure? You don't remember at all?
1: Well, the way I always approached accents was treating them like music, like really trying to hear all of the nuance of all of the notes.
0: Right. I also know that you're a polyglot. Can you say anything in any language?
1: I can say, fiche-moi la paix.
0: Oh, that sounds beautiful.
1: It means, leave me the fuck alone.
0: Moving on, Gwyneth. How do each of these directors direct Gwyneth Paltrow?
1: Okay.
0: Here we go. Ryan Murphy.
1: He says, do it with less emotion.
0: Jon Favreau.
1: He says, yeah, that's great, that's great. Do it again like that.
0: Wes Anderson.
1: He says, do it again, but do it exactly how I tell you.
0: Very insightful. Now, Gwyneth, since you're so into longevity, I'm assuming you have a cold plunge and a sauna.
1: I do. Would you like to see?
0: I would like to
1: see.
0: Come
1: on.
0: Now, I think I have an idea, but can you explain in your own words why it seems everyone has a cold plunge and sauna?
1: So, cold plunges and saunas are amazing for detoxification and circulation, and they say skin tone and everything. You want to try?
0: Like, go in?
1: Yeah.
0: All right. I'll just back myself up in here. And hopefully you don't turn it on.
1: Oh, it's on. You don't feel the heat?
0: It's already 90 degrees here. You can let me know whenever you want.
1: All right.
0: Thanks,
1: come on.
0: Okay. I guess it's time for me to jump in a cold plunge.
1: That's right. Cold plunge right over here.
0: So how often are you using this?
1: Multiple times a week, I would say.
0: Yeah. How cold is it?
1: It's 45 degrees.
0: Okay, and this is going to increase lifespan? Like, what's going on here?
1: That's what they say. Okay. They say it also helps with mood and all kinds of things.
0: Right. Well, there's another thing that's helping with mood is this beautiful, beautiful view. Look at this. This is incredible.
1: Oh, thank you.
0: Wow. It's pretty wild because this is my first time in Amagansett.
1: What do you think so far?
0: I love it a lot more now. And you've been coming here for how many years?
1: About 18 years ago I bought this house.
0: It's beautiful. And what's changed the most in this time?
1: It's become very popular.
0: Yes, it has. I was in traffic, I think, for about 1,000 hours getting here.
1: Sorry about that.
0: That's okay. You're worth it. And what is one thing that I should do after this interview is over?
1: Go to Amagansett Square.
0: Oh, great. And we'll be happy. We have all these orchards with, like, what fruit is on this?
1: Apples.
0: Gorgeous. Amazing. Now, Gwyneth, you've talked about how important agency is in your life. Do you ever feel powerless?
1: Occasionally, unfortunately.
0: And who was your mentor, and what's the most valuable advice that they've given you?
1: A guy named Brian, who says, when you have a problem, you gotta try 1,000 things 1,000 times.
0: That's good advice. And what is your relationship with the word ambitious now?
1: I think it's a good word, especially for women to embrace.
0: Oh, Right. Are we going to pick any apples today?
1: Sure.
0: Is it ripe?
1: Not yet. Okay. Can you come back in October?
0: Yeah, I'll do that, if you invite me. What's another term besides ambitious that you hope gets reevaluated?
1: Assertive.
0: Can you make a prediction about yourself 1 year from today?
1: I'll probably be here.
0: If you could go back in time, which younger version of Gwyneth Paltrow would you want to have a talk with, and what would you say?
1: Probably the one when I was about 19 years old.
0: Yeah? And what would you say?
1: I was particularly lost at that juncture, and I think I would just want to tell her to really become very, very close to herself, because that's how life gets a lot less painful.
0: There we go. And last question, I believe we're on question number 73, if I'm counting correctly. What is one sliding doors moment in your life that you still think about today?
1: I suppose when I said yes to doing the show Glee.
0: Well, I'm glad you said yes to doing this interview, Gwyneth. That concludes. Thank you so much.
1: Thank you. Do you want to have a little more charcuterie with me?
0: I'm all yours.
1: Fantastic.

0: Hello.
1: Hello, Daisy.
0: Hi.
1: I'm here to ask you 73 questions while you're here in New York City.
0: Mm-hmm. Go ahead.
1: Obviously, the first question is, what are you doing in New York City?
0: My friend's getting married.
1: What do you miss most about England?
0: I miss my family.
1: And how did you land this insane suite at the Plaza?
0: I don't know, but the hotel hooked it up. Come on in.
1: What is your favorite color?
0: It sounds sort of depressing, but gray.
1: Are you a collector of anything?
0: Currently Air Miles.
1: Can you list all of your nicknames?
0: The Baby, Daz, Dazzle, Day. It's quite an extensive list.
1: So what's the biggest thing you've learned about the movie industry?
0: Oh, there's so much waiting around.
1: What's the biggest change in your life being in the movie industry?
0: I get to be on the cover of Vogue.
1: What is one thing you always have with you on set?
0: My refillable water bottle, because it's eco-friendly.
1: What book are you reading right now?
0: It's called My Brilliant Friend by Elena Ferrante.
1: What was the last song that you slow danced to?
0: It was a song by Leonard Cohen.
1: Now you're a 90s kid.
0: Mm-hmm.
1: What is something that only 90s kids will understand?
0: Actually growing up with the Spice Girls.
1: So true. What's your hidden talent that you could show me? God.
0: Ow.
1: What's your workout routine while you're on the road?
0: Usually it's walking to and from restaurants.
1: How much can you lift?
0: My max was 80 kilos.
1: Okay, now can you show evidence of your strength by lifting these production bags?
0: It's been a while. Oh, they're heavy.
1: Uh-huh.
0: Yeah.
1: There we go.
0: Cool.
1: What's your go-to karaoke song?
0: Unbreak My Heart by Toni Braxton.
1: What song do you listen to pump yourself up for an action sequence?
0: Ooh, I'll Make a Man Out of You from Mulan.
1: What song do you know all the lyrics to?
0: Okay.

0: pal. Hi.
1: Hello.
2: Wow. Daisy, what's your worst habit?
0: I bite my nails.
2: Do you have any tattoos?
0: I have 4 more than my mum probably wanted.
2: Can you show me one of your tattoos?
0: Here it is.
2: That is awesome. What's your favorite Broadway musical?
0: Wicked.
2: What's your favorite thing to eat?
0: Sushi.
2: And what's your favorite flower?
0: For my sisters, I'll say a poppy and a rose.
2: No, I don't have a poppy nor a rose, but I do have this giant sunflower.
0: Thank you. Just find something to put it in.
2: You can find something, maybe. Can you describe yourself in 3 words?
0: Fidgety, enthusiastic, and positive.
2: What's the craziest rumor that you've ever heard about yourself?
0: That I was going to play Lara Croft in Tomb Raider.
2: What's your spirit animal?
0: I would say a dolphin.
2: Now, I am over the moon for Murder on the Orient Express.
0: Me too.
2: Can't wait. If you could take a train anywhere in the world, where would you go?
0: Oh, there's meant to be a really beautiful one that goes through Ireland.
2: Okay. What's the best undiscovered spot in the world?
0: There's this amazing hotel in the desert in Abu Dhabi.
1: So I wanted to know, what's Judi Dench like in person?
0: F***ing amazing.
2: What are you really like in person?
0: Foul-mouthed.
2: Who's your biggest role model?
0: My mom.
2: What's one thing from your childhood that scared the heck out of you?
0: I went to a sleepover and they played It and had a life-size clown. It was terrifying.
2: What other languages can you speak?
0: French.
2: Show me.
0: Nihoni korarate ueshi desu. And Japanese.
2: What's the most American thing you can say in an American accent?
0: Oh my God, should we go to the valet for lunch?
3: Tea's ready.
0: And should we go to the terrace for tea?
2: I think we should.
0: Thank you.
2: What is your favorite soccer team?
0: Football. Arsenal.
2: What's a movie that made you laugh the hardest?
0: Spy with Melissa McCarthy.
2: What's a movie that made you cry the hardest?
0: Rain Over Me with Adam Sandler.
2: What was your favorite movie as a child?
0: Matilda.
2: If you had one of Matilda's powers, what would you do?
0: I would help people fly to each other that are far away.
2: What's a role from the past that you love to have?
0: Ooh, Roxy Hart in Chicago.
2: Who's the most fashionable person alive?
0: Rihanna.
2: What are 3 shows in your Netflix queue that you're afraid you'll never get to?
0: The OA, Narcos, and Mr. Robot.
2: On a scale of 1 to 10, how cool really is Oscar Isaac?
0: I'm gonna have to go with a 10.
2: What's one cause that's close to your heart?
0: Self-esteem in teenagers.
2: What's one thing you'd want to say to teenagers right now?
0: You are enough and you're right where you need to be.
2: Okay, can you show me your go-to dance move? Yeah.
0: Tear it up with that, yeah.
1: Oh, this phone call is from my random friend who'd love to ask you a question.
0: Hey, random friend.
4: Daisy, hi.
0: Hey.
4: My heart's telling me to travel.
0: Yeah.
4: My head's telling me to stay at my job.
0: Mm-hmm.
4: What should I do?
0: You should follow your heart. Good luck.
2: Okay. So I'm going on a first date tonight.
0: Ooh.
2: And I want to know, where should we go?
0: You should go somewhere where you're both going to feel super comfortable.
2: What should I definitely not wear?
0: Wear stuff you feel good in.
2: Okay, so this is a terrace. And look at this view. Wow.
0: Yeah.
2: What's the coolest thing about New York City?
0: Cycling through Central Park.
2: What's the worst thing about New York City?
0: The traffic.
2: And what would you call your style?
0: Usually it's a 4-year-old boy.
2: What would you call your style if you had to incorporate a food item into it?
0: In that vein, ice cream and jelly.
2: All right. This is incredible.
0: I know. Some tea.
2: Wow.
0: Yeah.
1: So what do we have over here?
0: We have some tea and some cakes.
2: Yep.
0: Yeah, very British.
2: How do you like your tea?
0: I like it with honey.
2: And how do I drink this tea?
0: With your mouth.
2: If you could spike this tea, what would you spike this tea with?
0: Sake.
2: Okay, let's try some of this. All right. What should we be talking about while drinking this tea?
0: British things, obviously.
2: What's the most British thing about you?
0: That I love Marmite.
2: What's the least British thing about you?
0: That I actually love the weather in Britain.
2: What are 5 British TV shows that everyone should be watching right now?
0: Ooh, Keeping Up Appearances, Ab Fab, Fleabag, Happy Valley, and 2 pints of lager and a packet of crisps.
1: I'll have to check those out. Daisy, where do you see yourself in 10 years?
0: I would like to be as happy as I am now with added wisdom.
2: What advice would you give your teenage self?
0: I would say keep going, it'll be fine.
2: What is the best advice you got from your mom?
0: That a cuddle always helps.
2: All right, now this interview is almost over,
0: mm-hmm.
2: but you realize I'm not leaving without asking you about Star Wars.
0: Of course.
2: Okay, if you could own a personal droid, what would you make the droid do?
0: Probably make me tea every morning.
2: Can you show me your best lightsaber move with this lightsaber?
0: I have to save most of them for the film, but just a little flourish, just like that.
2: Not bad.
0: Mm-hmm.
2: Can you say anything in Wookiee?
0: I don't speak it very well, I just understand it.
2: And what's the translation of what you just said in Wookiee?
0: It means thank you for having me, I'm having a lovely day.
2: What's your best Harrison Ford story?
0: Actually, it was probably when he met my dad. Mm-hmm. He was kind of confused because they're sort of alike and I hadn't told him. My Metro card, what a local. They have the earring and the
2: white
0: hair.
2: Yeah, no, totally, your father's Harrison Ford.
0: Yeah, yeah.
2: For sure. Okay, now the most serious question.
0: Yeah.
2: Can you tell me everything that happens in The Last Jedi?
0: Sure. First, you're just gonna have to sign this.
2: Okay.
0: It's just a little contract I drew up with my, oh okay. No, not there. It's just a bit about.
2: Are you sure about
0: what
2: this?
0: What happens if you
2: I don't have
0: tell
2: a lawyer.
0: Anyone? Oh, it just keeps going. Okay. Oh, it's a lot. If you just sign here.
2: Okay. There you go.
0: Oh, got that?
2: Yeah,
0: there okay. We go. There we go. We'll sign that afterwards.
2: All right, Daisy, give me the details. Let's do this right now, come on.
0: So, the beginning is me and we're on and then there's all of a sudden coming from
2: okay.
0: It just comes out and we have Adam Driver, we have Oscar Isaac, mm-hmm. And then another one, it's gonna blow your fucking
2: mind.
0: That's
2: crazy.
0: Can't wait. Oh my God. And that's how it ends.
2: That is incredible.
0: Yes.
2: Thank you, Daisy.
0: Thank you.
2: That is the best way to end an interview possible. Yep, please take that.
0: Yeah.

don't like the lights, but it's camera time. Said take the picture, but you rolled your eyes. Now I'm mortified.

0: on in. Hey.
1: Hey.
0: Hey.
1: I'm just gonna ask you 73 questions before you go to your big cover shoot.
0: Okay, shoot.
1: All right. What are you most excited about these days?
0: A prospective vacation.
1: What's your favorite holiday?
0: Christmas.
1: Favorite season?
0: Spring.
1: What's a recent hobby you've picked up?
0: Needlepoint.
1: Where does one go on a perfect road trip?
0: It doesn't matter where you go, it's who you're with.
1: What's the best activity when home on a rainy day?
0: Cuddling.
1: If you could switch lives with someone for a day, who would it be?
0: Oprah Winfrey.
1: If you could have coffee with someone from the past, who would it be?
0: Janis Joplin, but it probably wouldn't be coffee.
1: What was the best thing that happened this year?
0: I turned 40, and yes, that was the best thing that happened this year. I had a joint party with my fiance, who also turned 40.
1: There we go. What's your New Year's resolution for 2015?
0: I'm not gonna make any New Year's resolutions because I usually break them by the second week and then fall into a spiral of self-loathing.
1: Amy, why am I crouching here watching you stretch?
0: Why are you crouching watching me stretch? I'm just kidding. I'm doing some ballet moves for my photo shoot.
1: Very cool. What's your favorite exercise?
0: Yoga.
1: Best way to decompress?
0: Yoga.
1: What was the last book you read?
0: Peaceful Parent, Happy Kids.
1: What was a book you read because everyone else in the world was reading it?
0: 50 Shades of Grey.
1: What's your favorite country to visit?
0: Italy.
1: Last country you visited?
0: Italy.
1: Country you wish to visit?
0: Greece.
1: Where would you spend retirement?
0: Colorado.
1: What's the biggest thing you learned about being a mom?
0: To just take it slowly and learn to see the world through my child's eyes.
1: Amy, I have some friends who want to ask you some questions. Are you okay with that?
0: Sure.
1: Great. Friends!
2: Oh,
0: hi! Oh my goodness, hi! Are you guys getting ready for a ballet class?
3: We're not here to answer questions. Oh. What's your favorite food?
0: Spicy.
3: What's your favorite ice cream?
0: Strawberry.
4: What makes you smile the most?
0: My family.
4: How can I become an actress?
0: Find a really good teacher and study really hard.
4: Kittens or puppies?
0: Puppies.
3: Unicorns or aliens?
0: Unicorns.
1: I knew it.
3: Amy, what was your first pet?
0: It was a dog, an Irish setter named Kristanya.
3: What was your worst subject in school?
0: Math.
3: What's your favorite game?
0: Running charades.
4: What's your favorite thing in the world?
0: My daughter.
4: What's the coolest thing in the world?
0: Being a mom.
3: What's the cutest thing in the world?
0: You guys are the cutest thing in the world.
4: I have a serious question.
0: Sure.
4: How do you know if you're in love with a boy?
0: Oh, that's a really serious question. He'll make you feel special, he'll celebrate you, and he'll bring out the best in you.
5: Amy, here are your shoes. What is your spirit animal?
0: A lioness.
5: And Annie's gonna be ready for you in a minute.
0: Okay, thanks.
6: Amy, are you the type of person to be into classical music?
0: Yes, I am.
1: That's Tchaikovsky.
0: I know.
1: Who is your favorite band of all time?
0: I pretty much like any sort of singer-songwriter group from the 70s, I'm kind of old-fashioned like that.
1: If you can go to any concert, past or present, what would it be?
0: Woodstock.
1: What's the last song you listened to on your phone?
0: Roar by Katy Perry. That's my daughter's favorite song.
1: What song would you probably be caught dancing alone to?
0: Dancing in Heaven from Girls Just Wanna Have Fun.
1: You could work the runway.
0: Oh, nice.
1: What song would it be?
0: Pour Some Sugar on Me.
1: What's the best gift you've ever received?
0: My fiance made me a pillow that had my daughter's face on it, so when I traveled, I could cuddle with her.
1: What's the best gift you've ever given?
0: My daughter.
1: Biggest surprise you've ever had?
0: When I was cast in Catch Me If You Can, that was a big surprise.
1: Who's your fashion icon?
0: Grace Kelly.
1: Favorite fashion trend of all time?
0: Wide leg pants.
1: Most stylish person?
0: Anna Winter.
1: What did you wear to your prom?
0: I wore this fabulous teal crushed velvet dress, had rhinestone straps, and my boyfriend's mom made it for you, for me. Thank you, Jerry.
1: Who was your date to your prom?
0: Christian Doolin.
1: Where do you think Princess Giselle is today?
0: Well, hopefully she is singing in parks across America and she's not disenchanted.
1: Amy, do you want to see these kids bust out some sick moves?
0: Yeah, come on.
1: All right, kids. 5, 6, 7, 8.
0: Nice. Awesome.
1: Wow.
0: Nice. Thank you.
1: That is the most impressive thing I've ever seen in my entire life.
0: Bye. Thank you. Oh my God, they're so chewy.
1: Amy, what's your favorite movie of all time?
0: Gone with the Wind.
1: What was a movie that made you cry?
0: Ghost. I was like 18.
1: Movie that made you laugh the hardest?
0: Bridesmaids.
1: If you could make a documentary, what would it be about?
0: The foster care system.
1: What's your favorite TV show?
0: Girls.
1: If you could make a cameo in anything, what would it be?
0: American Horror Story. Excuse me?
2: Amy.
0: Hi!
2: I'm ready to propose to my girlfriend. What advice do you have? Like, what kind of charming, engaging way should I go about asking her?
0: Just be yourself and do something personal, but not so personal that you can't share the story later. So.
2: Thank you.
1: If Lois Lane wasn't a journalist, what would she be?
0: A politician.
1: If you could have one superpower, what would it be?
0: Reading people's minds.
1: What is your kryptonite?
0: Foot rubs.
1: What makes a superman?
0: Kindness.
1: What are you most enchanted by?
0: Children singing.
5: Amy, what's your guilty pleasure?
0: Nachos.
5: Well, we have that, and Annie's now ready for you.
0: Awesome.
1: Delicious.
0: Nachos and Annie. It's awesome.
1: What's your favorite app?
0: Bubble Witch.
1: What's your favorite website?
0: Shopbop.
1: Who do you text the most?
0: My fiancé.
1: What's a moment you felt most proud?
0: After the birth of my daughter.
1: What has been your most challenging role?
0: Probably my role from American Hustle.
1: What's your biggest strength?
0: Sorry.
1: Oh, that's okay. I'll give you some water.
0: Lingering cold. Perseverance.
1: What's your biggest weakness?
0: This cough.
1: I promise. We're almost done. Hang in there. What is a skill still unmastered?
0: I really would love to learn to play the guitar better.
1: My friend would like to make one more appearance.
3: Amy, I have one last question for you.
0: Sure.
3: What advice do you have for a girl my age?
0: Don't grow up too fast.
3: Okay, thank you.
0: You're welcome.
1: Amy, take care. Have a good cover
0: shoot. Bye, thank you.
1: Bye-bye. Get some water.
0: For more 73 questions, subscribe to the Vogue channel.

0: Yes, Anna's ready. Right this way into her office.
1: Great. I'm dressed okay, right? Anna, hi. Thanks for letting me come by. I'm just here to ask you 73 questions, and let's get right down into it. What time did you wake up this morning?
2: 5 o'clock.
1: What do you usually have with breakfast?
2: Starbucks.
1: How long have you been in this office for?
2: Forever.
1: What's one of your favorite things in this office?
2: My Clarice Clift collection.
1: What's one thing in this office you've had the longest?
2: The desk.
1: Can you write down the one fashion word you wish everyone would stop using?
2: Of course.
1: Thank you. Journey. Huh.
0: Anna, here are the clothes for the December lead. What do you think?
2: Virginia, where's the color?
0: Good point.
1: What's an accessory you've had for ages?
2: My necklaces.
1: What is an item of clothing you've had the longest?
2: I can't remember.
1: Do you have a favorite family heirloom?
2: My memories.
0: Anna, Mr. De Laurenta would like to ask you something via speakerphone.
2: Certainly.
3: Anna, I want to know what is your favorite type of flower?
2: Tuberose.
3: How lovely, Anna.
0: Carly's ready for you in the closet.
2: Okay.
1: What is your favorite season in New York City?
2: Spring.
1: Uptown or downtown?
2: Downtown.
1: What's your favorite museum in New York City?
2: The Metropolitan Museum.
0: Anna, how do you feel about Brooklyn?
2: New Silicon Valley.
1: What's your favorite musical of all time?
2: Kiss Me, Kate.
1: What's a musical you love to have a part in?
2: Sadly, I can't sing.
1: What is your favorite play?
2: I couldn't hear. I'm sorry.
1: What's your favorite play?
2: Skylight.
1: Who is your favorite comedian of all time?
2: James Corden.
1: Who is your favorite action star of all time?
2: Hugh Jackman.
1: If you had to name your absolute biggest phobia, what would it be?
2: Spiders. Locali?
4: Hi, Anna. Nice to see you. Quick question. Leather or lace?
2: Lace.
4: Velvet or fur?
2: Fur.
4: Vintage or new?
2: New.
4: Polka dot stripes.
2: Both.
4: What would you never ever wear?
2: Head to toe black.
4: Okay, well, you know, I wanted to tell you, I've been on this journey lately. And
1: besides lipstick and a phone, what are three items that you always have in your bag?
2: I rarely carry a bag.
5: You know, what bag should I get my girlfriend?
2: This one.
6: Anna, I'm so sorry. I don't know where he came from. Do you want me to call security?
2: It's fine.
0: Anna, yes. What's the first thing you notice about someone when you first meet them?
2: Their smile.
1: Anna, there's no windows in here. Why are you putting those on?
2: Hiding from you.
1: I appreciate the honesty.
0: Anna, they're ready for you in the planning room.
2: Good.
1: What are you reading right now, Anna?
2: Victoria by A.N. Wilson.
1: What's your favorite book?
2: Pride and Prejudice.
1: What's the last book you read?
2: Enough by Gabby Gifford.
1: What's a book you wish you had written?
2: War and Peace.
1: Who's the most fashionable literary figure?
2: Scarlett O'Hara.
1: Who is the literary figure who has most inspired fashion designers?
2: Oliver Twist.
1: What's the best vacation spot?
2: Home.
1: What country have you always wanted to visit?
2: India.
1: What do you miss about England, if anything?
2: Humor.
1: What's the biggest difference between Brits and Americans?
2: Humor.
0: What's the best part about your job?
2: The people.
1: How do you feel about horoscopes, Anna?
2: I hate horoscopes.
1: If you can make a documentary, what would it be about?
2: Tennis.
1: How are you enjoying this interview?
2: Is it over?
1: No, not yet, sorry. Well, this room is delightful. What's the most surprising thing in the September issue?
2: Cooking with marijuana.
1: What's the second most surprising thing in the September issue?
2: The cover.
1: What will you not find in the September issue?
2: Head to toe black.
1: How often do you play tennis?
2: As often as I can.
1: Who would you want on your team in doubles?
2: Mixed doubles, Roger Federer. Women's doubles, Serena Williams.
1: What do you love most about tennis?
2: The gladiators.
1: What's the best match ever played?
2: Roddick against Federer, Wimbledon final 2009.
1: What's another sport you consider getting into?
2: Basketball.
4: Anna, how many emails do you write each day?
2: I simply can't remember.
4: Great.
1: Anna, what's your favorite cocktail?
2: I don't drink.
1: Your water, sparkling or flat?
2: Sparkling.
1: Coffee or tea?
2: Coffee.
1: Favorite food?
2: Avocado.
1: Least favorite food?
2: Broccoli.
1: Favorite dessert?
2: Coffee ice cream.
1: What's your guilty pleasure?
2: Watching Homeland.
0: These tuberos just came from Mr. De Laurenta.
2: Wonderful.
1: Wow, that guy is smooth.
4: Anna? Roger's on the line. He wants to know where you want to have dinner next week.
2: Balthazar.
4: Mr. Federer, Balthazar it is.
1: Anna, what kind of phone do you have?
2: A flip phone.
1: What's the greatest invention of all time?
2: Anything by Apple.
1: Stationery or email?
2: Both.
1: Letter or postcard?
2: Both.
1: What have you learned from your father being an editor of the Evening Standard?
2: Perseverance.
1: What have you learned from your brother as an editor of The Guardian?
2: Great reporting.
1: What have you learned from your children?
2: Love.
1: What is a skill that can never be mastered?
2: For me, learning Chinese.
1: What's your biggest regret?
2: I don't have one.
1: What's the least true rumor about you?
2: They're all true.
1: Anna, last question. Can you put back on those sunglasses and take a selfie with my phone?
2: I've never taken a selfie and I don't plan to start now.
1: Fair enough, Anna. Well, that's it. This was great talking to you, and maybe I'll see you around, award shows, things like that, you know?
2: Maybe.

0: Hey.
1: Hey, Alicia.
0: What's up?
1: How are you?
0: I'm good. How are you feeling?
1: I'm good. Thanks so much for having me by for 73 questions.
0: Absolutely. I'm glad you can make it.
1: Okay. Now I know how busy you are, so let's get this thing done.
0: All good.
1: So on average, how many hours of sleep do you get every single night?
0: I think I'm getting about 5 hours a night.
1: And what's the first thing on your mind every morning?
0: When I wake up in the morning, I'm thinking about, I'm usually thinking about how do I get time to meditate so that I can set my day off right.
1: Gotta start your day with a peace of mind, right? Now, do you feel most creative in the morning or at night?
0: I feel really creative at night when it's quiet.
1: Alicia, let me tell you how much I love your beautiful home.
0: Thank you. I love it.
1: It's gorgeous.
0: We've been here maybe 5 or 6 years, and it's definitely feels so good.
1: And how would you describe your home?
0: I describe it as a big ball of love, vibes, and loudness, because there's always a lot of people here running in and out. We have a really good time here.
1: Do you have a favorite room in the house?
0: I do, but I'm not taking there yet. Give me a second.
1: Obvious question, but is there a piano here?
0: Not that room, but there's another one.
1: Can't wait to see it.
0: Should we have some tea? I love tea. I'm like a fanatic.
1: I think I'm okay. Thank you, though. Who's your favorite composer?
0: I think my favorite composer is Chopin. I love how soulful and like deep and dark it feels. I'm a fan.
1: What do you listen for when you listen to music?
0: When I'm listening to music, I'm listening for that, you know, that energy that just kind of rises the arms, the hair on your arms, and it just makes you, you know, that thing that you're like,
1: yeah,
0: that. I'm looking for that.
1: It's a vibe.
0: It's a vibe.
1: So what's the first album that you've ever bought?
0: The first album I ever bought was BBD, Poison. Girl, yeah. I must warn you.
1: You are taking it way back.
0: Okay, that
1: That's
0: one.
1: Right.
0: And yeah, it's kind of going back. But that was my first one. What do you want?
1: I read somewhere that you were actually part of a girl group when you were 13.
0: Ouch, that was hot.
1: Oh.
0: I was Careful. A part of a girl group. I was a part of a few girl groups. But the one that I think you're talking about was called Ambition.
1: That's right.
0: E-M-B-I-S-H-U-N. We were trying to be cute.
1: How old were you when you wrote your first song?
0: First song, I was... Real good song, I was 14. First song, I was 11.
1: And what was it about?
0: It was about my grandfather passing away, and that was actually the beginning of why I started writing to, like, express. It's called I'm All Alone.
1: And you remember the lyrics?
0: It was, I sit here, I was 11, so anyway. I sit here all alone, and I wonder what is wrong. Why are there so many deaths, so many lost survivors?
1: Hmm. That's really beautiful.
0: That's what I was thinking about.
1: Do you remember what your mother was playing on the speakers when you were young?
0: My mother played a lot of Bobby Caldwell, and she loves. But they won't do for love.
1: Yeah, Alicia, singing to me. I'm loving it. And what's one thing your mom said that left a lasting impression?
0: She always said treat, you know, the golden rule. She was like, treat people how you want to be treated. And that is always how I think about it.
1: What is the biggest lesson you learned from the women who raised you?
0: Biggest lesson I learned?
1: Yeah.
0: The women that raised me really taught me how to be badasses, like really strong, just don't take any mess. Say what you want, be direct, be clear. Have to know what you want to say and how you're going to say it and just deliver it.
1: Yeah, that's powerful stuff. And you grew up in Hell's Kitchen in the 90s. You've even called it the harshest of the harsh. When you think about that time in New York City, what's the first thing that comes to mind?
0: When I think about Hell's Kitchen, New York City, I'm thinking about at that time in the 90s, I'm thinking about, you know, a lot of darkness, a lot of drugs, prostitution. It was like the place where all the people who didn't belong anywhere else would go, which is why like Hell's Kitchen was so fitting. So it was definitely a deep experience.
1: Yeah, I can imagine. Do you feel that experience from out there affected your music?
0: Definitely affected my music. Just gave me that love for hip hop, for soul, for blues, for truth, for poetry, for the dark soulfulness. It definitely added to that mixture.
1: So what do you think is the harshest thing in Hell's Kitchen today?
0: Mickey Mouse, because it's Disney.
1: So these days when you return to New York, where's the first place you go when you touch down?
0: Here. I'm always trying to go straight home, as quick as I can.
1: And what's your favorite place to dance?
0: My bedroom.
1: Alicia, there are kids watching this. Out of all the places in New York City, what would you say is the best hidden gem?
0: Oh, I have this really cool, it's kind of literal, but this really cool gem spot that I go to because I love crystals. and I love to collect them. So for me, that's where I want to go.
1: That's literally a gem.
0: Literally. Oh, can I show you that room I was telling you about?
1: Yeah, love to.
0: All right, here it goes.
1: So Alicia, let's talk about that incredible job you did hosting the Grammys.
0: Wow, that was definitely an unforgettable moment.
1: How long were you prepping for that?
0: You know, I mean, I was prepping for it from the minute that I knew that it was going to happen, which was sometime in the summer. But I mean, I guess you really start to prep, you know, November, December, you know, a little bit closer just so that you can be timely and everything.
1: Right. And on a more serious note, had everything that happened that day affected the evening?
0: It was definitely crazy. You know, we lost Kobe that day and it was just hours before the show.
1: Yeah.
0: And it was so sad, and Gigi and all the families that were there. It changed everything. It made everything that we planned for go out the window, and just had to go with the spirit, you know, had to go with the genuine feeling of how we were all feeling, which was devastating.
1: Well, I mean, you handled it beautifully, pivoting from the original plans there.
0: Pivoting is, I think, a really important thing that I have been learning. You know, you don't always know what is meant for you, and sometimes you just have to be willing to flow, and that was definitely a big example of the flow.
1: Yeah, well, it was beautiful. So performing in front of your fellow artists, did anyone make you nervous?
0: You know, it is a nerve-wracking experience, and it can be a kind of a nervous room because it's so filled with everybody. But for me, I really want to create the calm. Like, I really want to create the good energy. I want to welcome people, make people feel good, make people feel loved, make people feel appreciated. Yeah. So I didn't feel nervous. I felt like I was bringing that, you know, good energy.
1: As you always do. And do you have any mantras or rituals before you go on stage?
0: I'm a big mantra lover. I'm a big ritual lover. I love tea. I love incense, candles, stones, like we said already, crystals.
1: Yeah, yeah.
0: But I'm big on prayer, and I just, like, really intend for what I'm hoping to come out of the moment.
1: Do you consider yourself a spiritual person?
0: Very, very spiritual, and just very connected to, to the universe.
1: Are we going to see Alicia back for year three of
0: the
1: Grammys?
0: Oh, Lord.
1: Yeah?
0: Not talking about it.
1: All right, fine. Now talk to me a little bit about performing new material versus old. Do you have a preference?
0: I really love performing new material. This is really exciting because, you know, you've been working on new songs and new visuals and new ideas, and it's really exciting to get everybody in your mix and understand where you're going.
1: So you're excited about the music business today? Yeah?
0: I am excited about the music business. I think that it's a whole new world. It's a wild, wild west. It's like there's no rules. It's this open canvas that you can create exactly what you want, and there's an opportunity for so many people. It's not so, no matter who you are, where you live, you can be involved, you can express yourself, you can put your music out, you can be independent. I love that it's free like that.
1: Is there any facet of the industry that you wish you could shine a light on and change?
0: Anything that I'd want to change
1: in
0: the industry? We have an organization called She Is The Music. I'd love to see more women in at the table, and that's what we're talking about and what we're creating, and, you know, more women in engineers, more women producers, more women in boardrooms, you know, just more women really creating the world we want.
1: If you've got a platform, use it. Now, what's a talent of yours that people may be surprised to know you have?
0: You might be surprised to know that I got a little flow with me.
1: You got a little flow with me.
0: I got a little bit of a flow.
1: That's pretty mysterious.
0: What's up, E?
1: Okay.
0: How you doing?
1: Alicia, we're shifting gears. We're moving on. Here we go. What's the last book that you read?
0: Chimamanda Ngozi Adichie, Purple Hibiscus. I love her. She's so special. That's the last book I read.
1: And what's the last place that you visited?
0: The last place I visited, we were just in Miami.
1: Yep.
0: And Berlin, London, and
1: ooh,
0: France.
1: Cameo.
0: Wanna try one? I thought you were gonna beat me in air hockey.
2: But I gotta go soon, so.
0: You have to leave?
2: Soon.
0: All right, show them my hidden talent.
1: Egypt, come on, show me what you got.
0: This might or might not be one of my
1: Let's
0: hidden
1: go.
0: Talents.
1: Let's go, come on, Egypt. And, oh.
0: Hey, that was good. At least you got one in.
2: I hit Mike.
1: Got a pool shark in the making. I promise you, Egypt.
0: You're gonna get it.
1: Okay, back to the questions. Yoga or Pilates?
0: Yoga.
1: What's your favorite scent?
0: My favorite scent is Nag Champa. It's like a an incense. It's beautiful.
1: Now, Alicia, I heard you secretly wanted to be a party planner.
0: I am the most amazing party planner you've ever met. I am. How about all your birthdays?
1: I don't know if he agrees with you, Alicia. Anyway, you recently said that your kids taught you how to appreciate the magic when it's there, which I think was really well said. When was the last
0: talented. Oh, well.
1: Very talented.
0: My kids do teach me the magic, actually. You know, I think that even just now, you know, the feeling of that genuine, you know, presence and being present and just appreciating the little things, you know, they show me that all the time.
1: Yeah. And what's the backstory behind the names Egypt and Genesis?
0: Egypt's backstory is I took a really important trip to Egypt that changed my life. And I realized that there, I realized there's nothing I can't build. There's nothing that I can't create. And so when I was pregnant, my husband actually suggested Egypt. He also suggested Genesis. He said he had a dream, and Genesis being kind of like the beginning, like renewal, is really, really powerful.
1: Yeah, and what are they obsessed with at the moment?
0: Dragon Ball Z.
2: Not really.
0: No?
1: Oh.
2: Yeah, well, action figures, but also some more stuff.
0: Pokemon.
1: Now, Egypt, I hear you're into music, huh?
0: Yeah.
1: Yeah. And Alicia, how does it make you feel having a son that's producing and releasing music?
0: Yeah, it's really awesome. He plays piano, he practices really hard, and he produces. He produced for Kendrick. And actually, a few of our sons are really musical. So KJ, Nas, Egypt, Nicole. We have a kind of a musical family.
2: Brother.
1: You're on your way. And what's your favorite thing to do together as a family?
0: I think we really like to roller skate.
1: Roller skating, that's a nice little tradition for the family.
0: What about you, E?
1: Is it roller rinks? Is it more street?
2: We roller skate at skateboard or something.
0: Oh yeah, yeah, we roller skate there, and we also roller skate in our gallery sometimes. That's pretty crazy. I can show you that room
1: Please
0: later.
1: Please do, love to see it. It sounds good. And whoa, look at the ceiling. This is incredible.
0: Isn't it so yeah. beautiful? I love this so much. This world just, it transports you. Uh-oh, he's trying to beat me. All right, here we go. Let's see if he gets
1: okay,
0: it
1: here we go.
0: Real quick.
1: Alicia, what's the most rewarding thing about being a mother?
0: The most rewarding thing about being a mother is...
1: Ooh.
0: When they beat you. You know, when they're better than you. It's really, really rewarding.
1: School.
0: And when they...
1: Stiff competition.
0: All right.
1: Oh! Oh! Bah, bah, bah!
0: All right, that's how he does it. Let me show you the gallery.
1: So, describe Swizz's parent style in three words.
0: Swizz's parenting style is hard as nails. No, I'm just kidding. He's actually really sweet, and he's definitely, you know, he's obviously not as cuddly as Mama is, but he's really, really beautiful, and he's honest, very honest.
1: And what have you and him taught each other?
0: He's taught me about... the magic, like allowing space for the magic, allowing room for there to be magic. And I've taught him about kind of coming a little bit down out of the clouds, a little bit, just a tiny bit.
1: Where do you feel like you're at your most personal best?
0: I'm at my personal best when, you know, when I have a nice balance between my family, my work, my creativity, my dreams, myself.
1: What is the hardest challenge that you've ever had to overcome?
0: Hardest challenge I've ever had to overcome is probably just really recognizing that the power that I was looking for or the answers that I was looking for are inside of me, as opposed to looking outside of me all the time and allowing other people to maybe control the outcome.
1: Alicia, everywhere I look has the most amazing art I've ever seen in my life. This
0: Isn't
1: is amazing.
0: This so sick, yeah. Hindi Wiley.
1: Yeah, this is
0: oh
1: good.
0: Oh my gosh, this is such a beautiful room. I love it in here so much.
1: And what can you tell me about this artist?
0: Kehinde is very, very special. I mean, I can't even, this is his largest piece, and we are so blessed to own it. And this is a cause piece that is also very iconic. And if you went down there, I mean, it looks huge here, but if you went down and looked at it, it's like massive. And we actually had to remove the whole side of the house to get him in here.
1: Oh my God, it was crazy. Well, there's certainly no lack of inspiration with this art, right?
0: It really is, it's beautiful.
1: Now, you have a new album coming out.
0: Yes.
1: And it's self-titled.
0: Alicia, right. The album.
1: What made you go with that name?
0: Yeah, who is that person anyway? I'm actually trying to figure out.
1: You know what I mean. What can I expect to hear on it?
0: You're going to hear Heat Rocks. You're going to hear that timeless music that's going to be with you forever in your heart. And you're definitely going to hear different sides of Alicia. Because I think there's so much that makes us who we are. And we don't get a chance to always express all the sides. So that's what I'm looking, that's what I'm doing.
1: And why was releasing Underdog so important to you?
0: Underdog just feels like such a story. It's such a moment. I think we're at a time where we, more than ever, just need to know that we're going to figure it out and we're going to make it through. I think that just for me, I always need to hear those words because sometimes things feel kind of dark. So Underdog feels triumphant.
1: So this is a great time to talk about your new book.
0: More Myself. It's a theme. Alicia, More Myself is definitely a theme. I'm in a place where I'm really understanding more about how to become my authentic self. And I wanted to share some of those journeys with you because I think we're all looking for like the truth and the realness in our lives.
1: Absolutely, Alicia.
0: Thank you. Are you leaving?
1: No, I'm not going anywhere.
0: I was asking Adrian if he was leaving.
1: Sorry.
0: All right.
1: So what was your process writing a book like?
0: It's really, really... deep, crazy, interesting. It's so much different than writing music, you know? It's like music is these short moments, but you have to tell these stories in these short moments. The book is just so much more in-depth, so much more memories, and also therapeutic, because you start to realize the things you did to create these moments and how do you undo them. So it was very, it was really amazing, but hard and deep.
1: And which process was harder, songwriting or memoir?
0: I think the journey, because I'm calling the book a journey, the journey is definitely the harder thing to write. Maybe because I just don't do it often, and songs I write more often, so I'm more familiar with how to get it all done. Can I have a hug?
2: Sure.
0: All right, I love you.
2: Hi.
0: Have a good day. I'll see you at the airport.
2: Hi.
1: That is so
0: Thanks
1: sweet.
0: Thanks for beating me.
2: Hi.
1: That is so sweet. Our hug.
0: I know.
1: Our hugs standard issue here.
0: I love hugs. I need them.
1: So is there anything that you were nervous about sharing with everyone in your book?
0: I mean, I think you get so personal, you get so vulnerable, you get so kind of, for me, it was more about the process of expressing the way that it happened. And so I didn't feel nervous about it, but it definitely just feels vulnerable.
1: And who are some of the people that you thanked in the book?
0: Definitely thank Oprah. This is the first book on her imprint. I'm super proud of her and so excited that her mentorship and sisterhood like brings us back together like this.
1: What do you hope people will take away from the story?
0: I really hope people take away the conversation that I'd love for us to continue having. Like, how do we all create our own destiny as opposed to the expectations that are put on us by other people? And sometimes we live out those expectations because we're trying to be the good girl or the good boy. And I would love for us to challenge that and talk about how do we find our own truth.
1: What does feminism mean to you?
0: Feminism to me just means the power

0: raising sons in 2020 is, you know, I think the world could be a very dangerous place for men and especially young black men. And I think that just to continuously teach them and show them how to stand in their kingliness is really important. So they're already well on their way, though.
1: They are on their way. Now, Alicia, I believe I was promised a certain...
0: Oh, I think I was going to show you my room with my piano. My other favorite room.
1: So what does me time look like for Alicia?
0: Me time is, you know, my meditations, me time for sure. Me time is also, you know, a special spa moment just for myself. It's a moment with my girls, my homegirls. We get to just hang out. My husband, obviously, when I guess, you know, that's still with other people, but it still fills me up, you know, and I think that's what it is. Like, how do you fill yourself up?
1: What's two words to describe your style?
0: Tomboy chic.
1: There's the piano, looking good. Who's most stylish person alive, Alicia?
0: Let's say Billy Porter.
1: What are three wardrobe staples every woman should have?
0: Three wardrobe staples. I think you should have a white tee, a fire fedora, and a black leather.
1: Braids or curls?
0: Braids.
1: So this is where you write your music. This is where it comes to life.
0: Oh, I love it.
1: Yeah, it's amazing.
0: Thanks.
1: And you said that you don't have a traditional or strategic or formulaic approach to writing music. Is that right?
0: Yeah, I don't. You know, I just go with the heart for music. I don't get scientific with music. I get more just what it feels like, you know? That's the most important.
1: And what's the most difficult song that you've ever written?
0: It's so interesting because the hardest song I've ever created is also the easiest song I've ever written. If I Ain't Got You is the easiest song to write, but the hardest song to put in the form that you hear it in, because it just took so long to figure out how to produce it right and create that right, genuine energy. So that's a twofold.
1: And what would you say is the most beautiful song you've ever written?
0: Most beautiful song I've
1: ever
0: written?
1: Yeah, what is it?
0: One of my favorite songs is called Not Even the King. And it just talks about no matter how much money you have, nothing is more important than love.
1: No words truer than that. Alicia, I do have to apologize because I didn't come prepared to play your piano.
0: Oh, that's okay.
1: But...
0: Hello.
1: But what tips do you have for all those watching starting to play?
0: I would say anyone who's just starting to play, just keep playing. Just practice and keep trying different styles and, you know, just especially figure out who you are and what special thing you have.
1: And you collaborated with so many legends in your career. Who's left on the wish list?
0: I still haven't. I realized that I didn't get to collaborate with Prince before he passed away, and I'm so sad about that. And I still haven't collaborated with Lauryn Hill.
1: Lauryn Hill.
0: Like, that needs to happen.
1: Oh, that needs to happen. Alicia, besides piano, what else can you play?
0: I play all keyboards, play a little bit of guitar, but my mainstay is all keyboards. So any type of piano, any type of keyboard, I'm messing with it.
1: And your piano sound is so soulful. It's
0: very spiritual, connected to... spirit.
1: Yeah. And what's your attitude in life in 2020?
0: My attitude in life in 2020 is no holding back, no dimming the light, and complete clarity.
1: Well, Alicia, it's time for clarity of the keys.
0: Should I play you something?
1: Please do. Okay. I'm feeling that. Yeah. What good is an interview if I'm not going to...
0: You gonna get down
1: with me? I'm not gonna do a duet with you.
0: Come on, let's get it.
1: Okay, let's get it.

0: was, but I loved it.
1: Thank you.
0: Now, you've worked with some amazing...
1: Hey, Daniel, how are you?
2: I'm good, how are you?
1: Good.
0: Victoria.
1: Good, good.
0: Hey, it's good to see you.
1: Hi, welcome.
0: Thank you. I came from America to ask you 73 questions in your new store.
1: Thank you.
0: What's the first thing you do when you wake up in the morning?
1: I check on my kids.
0: What's the daily ritual?
1: I'm up at 6 a.m. working out.
0: Do you have any pets?
1: That'll be Coco Chanel, the bulldog who lives in L.A.
0: Do you have any pet names for your kids?
1: I do, but if I tell you, they'll be mortified.
0: What's one rule your kids consistently ignore?
1: Don't play football in the house.
0: What's the greatest thing you've learned from your kids?
1: How to play football in the house and how to love unconditionally.
0: You pick up any slang from them?
1: I have no idea, dude.
0: All right, let's check out this store. What is your favorite color?
1: Sunset orange.
0: What's your favorite flavor?
1: Salt.
0: What's your favorite spice?
1: Posh.
0: What's your secret talent?
1: I used to be able to juggle.
0: What's a movie that made you cry the hardest?
1: 12 Years a Slave.
0: Movie that made you laugh the hardest?
1: We're the Millers.
0: Heels or flats?
1: Both.
0: Diamonds or pearls?
1: Both. We love Prince.
0: Harry or William?
1: Oh, you can't make me choose.
0: Your store is lovely.
1: Thank you.
0: What's your favorite item for sale?
1: I really like this bright pink fluffy dress over here.
0: What's the best fashion secret you've ever learned?
1: Less is more.
0: If you ran the world, what's one law you would enact?
1: If? Do you mean when? When I run the world, I'm going to make it the law that everybody has to do a little something philanthropic.
0: If you had to wear one thing for the rest of your life, what would it be?
1: Knickers.
0: How do you get dressed in the morning?
1: Socks, knickers, vest, dress.
0: What do you wear when you need to relax?
1: My Lanvin pajamas.
0: Besides cell phone and a purse, what are three things you always have in your bag?
1: Byredo, hand cream, number 23 makeup forever, lip liner, and my credit card.
0: Victoria, would you mind putting on that other pair of sunglasses? I think they'll make a perfect gift for someone. What's one question you'd like to be asked more often?
1: Would you like an early night?
0: What's one question you hate being asked?
1: Why don't you smile?
0: Good question. Why don't you smile?
1: I'm smiling on the inside. I feel that I have a responsibility to the fashion community.
0: Those last sunglasses are great. I think I'll take them.
1: Thank you.
2: Let me wrap them up. Don't forget Alina's in the fitting room upstairs.
1: Thank you so much. Thank you.
0: What's your favorite vacation spot?
1: Napa Valley.
0: What's a country you like to visit?
1: I'd love to go to Kenya.
0: If you bring one thing from the States to England, what would it be?
1: A fanny pack.
0: What's one piece of clothing in your wardrobe that David hates?
1: He loved everything in my wardrobe.
0: What's one piece of clothing in David's wardrobe that you hate?
1: I don't really like that full-on Gucci look that he pushed a few years ago.
0: If you could take back one look you ever wore, what would it be?
1: The full Gucci look in leather that I wore a few years ago.
0: This must be Alina.
1: You look beautiful.
3: Thank you. If you could teach any subject at school, what would it be?
1: Singing. I'm going to get you another dress.
3: Thank you.
0: Victoria, what's your favorite food?
1: Japanese.
0: Favorite drink?
1: Hot sake.
0: If you could have a date with someone, living or dead, who would it be?
1: My husband.
0: What is one thing in this world that we need to get rid of?
1: AIDS.
0: Do you believe in free will or destiny?
1: I believe that free will leads you to your destiny.
0: What's one thing you cannot live without?
1: My Velcro rollers.
0: What is the definition of misery?
1: Kathy Bates.
0: Besides LA, what city do you visit the most?
1: Paris.
0: What is your idea of a perfect date?
1: A night in with my husband.
0: Do you believe in love at first sight?
1: Absolutely.
0: At first sight, what made you fall in love with David?
1: Duh.
0: At what age were you the happiest?
1: I'm really happy right now.
0: Great.
3: Hi, Victoria.
1: Hey.
3: A man from America would like to ask you a question.
1: Okay.
4: Hey, Victoria, I'm finally ready to propose to my girlfriend. I just need to know, should I use my grandma's old wedding ring or should I get a brand new diamond ring?
0: Now that is a tough question. What's it gonna be?
1: I'd get a new one. Don't give her that rope heel thing.
0: What's your spirit animal?
1: A swan.
0: What's your favorite type of animal print?
1: Leopard.
0: If your life were a movie, what would the title be?
1: The Hunger Games.
0: It's taken.
1: Really?
0: If you could have any superpower in the world, what would it be?
1: I would be able to work out and sleep at the same time.
0: What's one song that always makes you dance?
1: Marvin Gaye, Gotta Give It Up.
0: What are three words to describe London?
1: Inspiring, energetic, multicultural.
0: What's the one thing everyone should do when in London?
1: Come to London and visit my store.
0: What do you like most about Americans?
1: The positive energy.
0: Besides LA, where would you live?
1: New York.
0: How would your kids answer that?
1: New York.
0: If you could bring back one look from your 20s, what would it be?
1: None. Have you seen those Spice Girls films?
0: I was in middle school at the time. Of course I did.
1: Okay.
0: Victoria, what's the one word you use too much?
1: Gray area, and I know that's two words.
0: What's one vice you wish you would give up?
1: I don't have a vice.
0: If you could be a pro at any sport, what would it be?
1: Tennis.
0: If you could star in one movie, what would it be?
1: I starred in Spice World the movie, and I am still waiting for my Outstanding Achievement Award.
0: Who'd you want to write your biography?
1: Me.
0: What would the name be of your autobiography?
1: It's a work in progress.
0: What phrase would define how you live your life?
1: Positive energy and creative visualization.
0: What's your biggest goal for 2015?
1: To really learn more and figure out what I can do to really help and make a difference.
0: Where do you go when you need to be alone?
1: I can't go anywhere on my own. My kids follow me everywhere.
0: What's one thing about you people would be surprised to know?
1: Comedy gold.
0: If you could choose anyone in the world to live next door to you, who would it be?
1: Mr. Valentino lives next door to me, and it doesn't get much better than that.
0: If you could do a duet with one person, who would it be?
1: I've duetted with Sir Elton John, and it doesn't get much better than that.
0: If you can give yourself advice at age 13, what would it be?
1: Your skin's gonna clear up, and it's all gonna be fine.
0: If you could do something else with your life, what would it be?
1: I wouldn't do anything else with my life.
0: Victoria, last question. Do you take American Express?
1: It's on the house.
0: You are too kind. That is so nice of you.
1: Thank you so much.
0: Thank you, Victoria.
1: Safe journey. For more 73 questions, subscribe to the Vogue channel.
0: Reese.
5: Hi, hey. Come on in.
0: Cool. Thanks for having me over.
5: Yeah.
0: I'm just going to ask you 73 questions. You know the drill.
5: I can't wait.
0: Great. What's the first thing you thought of when you woke up this morning?
5: Coffee.
0: What are you most excited about these days?
5: Movies.
0: What's the last hobby you picked up?
5: Rollerblading.
0: What's your favorite holiday?
5: Easter.
0: What's the best part about living in LA?
5: Sunshine. Sunshine.
0: What are three words to describe living in LA?
5: Outdoorsy, easygoing, and comfortable.
0: What do you miss most about Nashville?
5: The people.
0: What is Southern hospitality to you?
5: Where everybody belongs.
0: And what's the coolest thing about being a mom?
5: You get to eat fun things like chicken fingers.
0: If you could invite anyone over for a Witherspoon dinner in this dining room, who would it be?
5: All the female senators.
0: What would you cook?
5: Lasagna.
0: What would you talk about?
5: Why there's not more female senators. Oh, I want to show you something. We have refreshments back here.
0: Oh, perfect. What's your favorite country to visit?
5: France.
0: Last country you visited?
5: The Bahamas.
0: Country you wish to visit?
5: Venezuela.
0: Reese, if you were a hip-hop artist, what would your stage name be?
5: Little Spoon.
0: What's your favorite TV show of all time?
5: Mad Men.
0: What TV show would you love to make a cameo in?
5: Girls.
0: Favorite movie of all time?
5: Splendor in the Grass.
0: Favorite movie in the past 5 years?
5: Grand Budapest Hotel.
0: Movie that made you cry?
5: The Impossible.
0: Movie that made you cry from laughter?
5: Bad Grandpa.
0: Who's your favorite Disney character?
5: Tinkerbell.
0: If there's one thing missing in life right now, what is it?
5: The bees. Oh, hey, I want to show you the pool.
0: Oh,
5: come on,
0: awesome. Side. Great. How often do you have pool parties here?
5: Every weekend.
0: Huh.
5: Come sit down. You want some tea?
0: No, I'm okay.
5: It's my grandmother's recipe.
0: Okay. What's your favorite food?
5: I like fried chicken.
0: Least favorite food?
5: Pickles.
0: What do you love on your pizza?
5: Pepperoni.
0: What's your favorite restaurant?
5: The Ivy at the Shore.
0: That's a pretty awesome Oscar you got there.
5: Oh,
0: how
5: thanks.
0: Much does that thing weigh?
5: 8.5 pounds.
6: Reese.
5: Oh, hey, Weston.
6: I think my girlfriend wants me to propose to her. What advice do you have for a guy who may not be able to jump into the deep end?
5: Well, be honest. Tell her the truth and be prepared for her to leave. Hey, I want to show you something really cool in the backyard.
0: Oh, awesome. Who's the last person you texted?
5: My daughter.
0: Favorite app?
5: Instagram.
0: Favorite website?
5: La Catch.
0: How do you feel about selfies?
5: I like a selfie.
0: Besides you, who should everyone be following on Instagram?
5: Tuna melts my heart.
0: What do you think ever happened to Tracy Flick?
5: I think she probably runs the tea party now.
0: What was one thing you wish you knew in high school?
5: Not to wear tan hose.
0: What color dress did you wear to your prom?
5: A red dress with tan hose.
0: If there were a yearbook for Hollywood, what would you be named?
5: Life of the party.
0: What's your favorite cheer from cheerleading?
5: Big red in the front. Let me hear you grunt.
0: Okay, yeah.
5: Is that any good? I don't know.
0: No, it's great. That's great. What are three things in your bag you can't live without?
5: My cell phone, my keys, and lipstick.
0: Can you show me something awesome on this trampoline?
5: Sure.
0: That was pretty impressive.
5: Thanks.
0: Yeah. Diamonds or pearls?
5: Pearls.
0: Heels or flats?
5: Heels.
0: Who's your fashion icon?
5: CZ Guest.
0: What's the best fashion trend of all time?
5: Skinny jeans.
0: Okay, that trampoline looks really, really fun.
5: Oh, you want to try it?
0: Yes.
5: Come on.
0: All right, here we go. Reese, be prepared for a backflip and... Just kidding.
5: Good job.
7: If you could switch lives with a person for one day, who would it be?
5: My baby.
7: If you had a tattoo, what would it be and where?
5: I didn't say I don't have a tattoo.
7: If you could live in any historical decade, what would it be and where?
5: Probably the 40s in America.
7: What's your spirit animal?
5: Hummingbird slash squirrel.
7: Do you have any pets?
5: Yes, I have two dogs.
7: What was your first pet's name?
5: Sarah.
7: Best gift you've ever received?
5: My kids.
7: Best gift you've ever given?
5: My kids.
7: What's the biggest surprise you've ever had?
5: My 16th birthday.
7: What's the cutest thing on planet Earth?
5: Babies in their Halloween costumes.
7: If you could moonlight as another profession, what would it be?
5: Oh, I'd probably be a pediatric cardiologist.
7: What's your favorite board game?
5: Taboo.
7: Most important advice you'll give your kids?
5: Listen to your mother.
7: If you were forced to play one song on that piano for the rest of your life, what would it be?
5: Probably Born on the Bayou. Oh, sit down, please.
7: Oh, great, thanks. What are your favorite lyrics to any song?
5: All the immediate unknowns are better than knowing a tired and lonely fate by Rilo Kiley.
7: If your life were a song, what would the title be?
5: It's a Good Day.
7: What band, past or present, would you be a groupie for?
5: The Doors.
7: What's your favorite Johnny Cash song?
5: Tennessee Stead.
7: That's a lot of books you got up there. What was the last book that you read?
5: Big Little Lies.
7: What was a book you read because everyone else was reading it?
5: 50 Shades of Grey.
7: What's an experience in your life you felt most nervous?
5: Giving birth.
7: What's the best first date idea?
5: Rollerblading.
7: In the spirit of John Witherspoon, your family relative who signed the Declaration of Independence a really long time ago, do you think you can sign this headshot of John Witherspoon?
5: Sure.
7: Great. Thank you. Okay. Oh, that's my ride.
5: Oh, okay.
7: Yeah.
5: Here, I'll see you to the door.
7: Great. What are you doing tomorrow?
5: I don't know. What are you doing?
7: I'm not here to answer questions. What do you hope to be doing next year?
5: More of the same.
7: Okay, so your lasagna dinner with female senators has come to an end. What do you have for dessert?
5: Snow cones.
7: Little Spoon, it is time to go. Thanks so much for having me.
5: Thanks for coming.
7: All right. Take care.
5: Yeah, drive safe.
7: Uh-huh. Will do.
5: Are you forgetting something?
7: It's just so pretty.
5: Thanks. You wouldn't be the first one.
7: All right. Take care.
5: See ya.
7: Bye-bye.
5: Bye.
7: Reese, would you subscribe to the Vogue channel?
5: Absolutely.
7: Hi, I'm here for the interview with Anna.
8: Yes, Anna's ready. Right this way into her office.
7: Great. I'm dressed okay, right? Anna, hi. Thanks for letting me come by. I'm just here to ask you 73 questions, and let's get right down into it. What time did you wake up this morning?
9: 5 o'clock.
7: What do you usually have with breakfast?
9: Starbucks.
7: How long have you been in this office for?
9: Forever.
7: What's one of your favorite things in this office?
9: My Clarice Clift collection.
7: What's one thing in this office you've had the longest?
9: The desk.
7: Can you write down the one fashion word you wish everyone would stop using?
9: Of course.
7: You. Journey. Huh.
10: Anna, here are the clothes for the December lead. What do you think?
9: Virginia. Where's the color?
10: Good point.
7: What's an accessory you've had for ages?
9: My necklaces.
7: What is an item of clothing you've had the longest?
9: I can't remember.
7: Do you have a favorite family heirloom?
9: My memories.
10: Anna, Mr. De La Renta would like to ask you something via speakerphone.
9: Certainly.
11: Anna, I want to know what is your favorite type of flower?
9: Tuberose.
11: How lovely, Anna.
10: Carly's ready for you in the closet.
9: Okay.
7: What is your favorite season in New York City?
9: Spring.
7: Uptown or downtown?
9: Downtown.
7: What's your favorite museum in New York City?
9: The Metropolitan Museum.
12: Anna, how do you feel about Brooklyn?
9: New Silicon Valley.
7: What's your favorite musical of all time?
9: Kiss Me, Kate.
7: What's a musical you love to have a part in?
9: Sadly, I can't sing.
7: What is your favorite play?
9: I couldn't hear. I'm sorry.
7: What's your favorite play?
9: Skylight.
7: Who is your favorite comedian of all time?
9: James Corden.
7: Who is your favorite action star of all time?
9: Hugh Jackman.
7: If you had to name your absolute biggest phobia, what would it be?
9: Spiders. Locali?
13: Hi, Anna. Nice to see you. Quick question. Leather or lace?
9: Lace.
13: Velvet or fur?
9: Fur.
13: Vintage or new?
9: New.
13: Polka dot stripes.
9: Both.
13: What would you never ever wear?
9: head to toe black.
1: Okay, well, you know, I wanted to tell you I've been on this journey lately. And
7: besides lipstick and a phone, what are three items that you always have in your bag?
9: I rarely carry a bag.
4: Anna, what bag should I get my girlfriend?
9: This one.
10: Adam, I'm so sorry. I don't know where he came from. Do you want me to call security?
9: It's fine.
8: Anna, yes. What's the first thing you notice about someone when they first meet them?
9: Their smile.
7: Anna, there's no windows in here. Why are you putting those on?
9: Hiding from you.
7: I appreciate the honesty.
8: Anna, they're ready for you in the planning room.
9: Good.
7: What are you reading right now, Anna?
9: Victoria by A.N. Wilson.
7: What's your favorite book?
9: Pride and Prejudice.
7: What's the last book you read?
9: Enough by Gabby Gifford.
7: What's a book you wish you had written?
9: War and Peace.
7: Who's the most fashionable literary figure?
9: Scarlett O'Hara.
7: Who is the literary figure who has most inspired fashion designers?
9: Oliver Twist.
7: What's the best vacation spot?
9: Home.
7: What country have you always wanted to visit?
9: India.
7: What do you miss about England, if anything?
9: Humor.
7: What's the biggest difference between Brits and Americans?
9: Humor.
5: What's the best part about your job?
9: The people.
7: How do you feel about horoscopes, Anna?
9: I hate horoscopes.
7: If you can make a documentary, what would it be about?
9: Tennis.
7: How are you enjoying this interview?
9: Is it over?
7: No, not yet, sorry. Well, this room is delightful. What's the most surprising thing in the September issue?
9: Cooking with marijuana.
7: What's the second most surprising thing in the September issue?
9: The cover.
7: What will you not find in the September issue?
9: Head to toe black.
7: How often do you play tennis?
9: As often as I can.
7: Who would you want on your team in doubles?
9: Mixed doubles, Roger Federer. Women's doubles, Serena Williams.
7: What do you love most about tennis?
9: The gladiators.
7: What's the best match ever played?
9: Roddick against Federer, Wimbledon final 2009.
7: What's another sport you consider getting into?
9: Basketball.
13: Anna, how many emails do you write each day?
9: I simply can't remember.
13: Great.
7: Anna, what's your favorite cocktail?
9: I don't drink.
7: Your water, sparkling or flat?
9: Sparkling.
7: Coffee or tea?
9: Coffee.
7: Favorite food?
9: Avocado.
7: Least favorite food?
9: Broccoli.
7: Favorite dessert?
9: Coffee ice cream.
7: What's your guilty pleasure?
9: Watching Homeland.
8: These two brews just came from Mr. De La Renta.
9: Wonderful.
7: Wow, that guy is smooth.
10: Anna? Roger's on the line. He wants to know where you want to have dinner next week.
9: Balthazar.
10: Mr. Fitter, Balthazar it is.
7: Anna, what kind of phone do you have?
9: A flip phone.
7: What's the greatest invention of all time?
9: Anything by Apple.
7: Stationery or email?
9: Both.
7: Letter or postcard?
9: Both.
7: What have you learned from your father being an editor of the Evening Standard?
9: Perseverance.
7: What have you learned from your brother as an editor of The Guardian?
9: Great reporting.
7: What have you learned from your children?
9: Love.
7: What is a skill that can never be mastered?
9: For me, learning Chinese.
7: What's your biggest regret?
9: I don't have one.
7: What's the least true rumor about you?
9: They're all true.
7: Anna, last question. Can you put back on those sunglasses and take a selfie with my phone?
9: I've never taken a selfie and I don't plan to start now.
7: Fair enough, Anna. Well, that's it. This was great talking to you, and maybe I'll see you around, award shows, things like that, you know?
9: Maybe.
14: Hello, hello.
7: Rosie, I am here to ask you 73 questions on your birthday. Here's an unnecessary
14: Thank
7: gift.
14: You.
7: What did you do to celebrate?
14: I had dinner with friends, and on Saturday I have a big dance party.
7: How do you usually start your days?
14: I work out nearly every morning.
7: Well, it's a beautiful morning, and roses for Rosie. There you go. I see what you did there. To your coffee.
14: I'm a coffee girl, but I do have the kettle on for a cup of tea.
7: Lovely. And what time did you wake up?
14: Usually between 5 and 7 a.m.
7: What's a regular breakfast for you?
14: This morning I had 3 boiled eggs for exactly 5 minutes, avocado on toast, and apple cider vinegar and water.
7: What is the first thing you thought of this morning?
14: About my dream last night.
7: Can you tell me about it?
14: Yeah, I dreamt that I was going to a spin class for the first time and my feet wouldn't fit in the pedals.
7: What makes you laugh?
14: My son.
7: Rosie, how long have you lived in L.A.?
14: Give or take 7 years.
7: What's your favorite spot in L.A.?
14: The beach.
7: Where's the best cocktail in L.A.?
14: Oh, Nobu Malibu at sunset.
7: Beautiful home, by the way. What would you say is the best part about living here?
14: The sunshine and the easy L.A. lifestyle.
7: Where did you grow up?
14: Devon, England.
7: Would you say you still live in the UK?
14: In my heart.
7: What's the most British thing about you?
14: My sense of humor and what I find funny.
7: What are 3 words to describe British people?
14: Eccentric, humorous, and real.
7: Nice. What is the most American phrase that you've ever heard?
14: You go, girl.
7: Now, moving on to beauty, what's been your favorite look?
14: Recently, my favorite look would have been a pink eyeshadow and a red lip by Katie Jane Hughes.
7: What's your philosophy about beauty?
14: That beauty starts on the inside.
7: What's one supermodel beauty secret that you're willing to share with me?
14: Sleep with a silk pillowcase.
7: Noted. What's your secret to a killer photograph?
14: Perfect lighting.
7: What's your must-have beauty product?
14: SPF and lip liner.
7: What's your go-to beauty look right now?
14: Lots of lashes.
7: Best facial?
14: Shani Darden.
7: Blow dry or air dry?
14: Blow dry, always.
7: Matte or gloss?
14: Matte.
7: Strong lip or strong eye?
14: Strong lip.
7: Favorite lip color?
14: My own.
7: Okay. Favorite scent?
14: My baby.
7: Aww. Who's your favorite solo artist?
14: Frank Ocean, always.
7: Okay. What do you have going on right over here? What is that?
14: Nothing that you need to know about just yet.
7: Best concert you've ever been to?
14: Oasis at Glastonbury in 2004.
7: And if you had to pick one Gallagher, who would it be?
14: Ooh, that's quite a controversial question. I'd have to go with Noel.
7: Best song to sing in the shower?
14: Anything by George Michael.
7: What is your idea of the perfect date?
14: Perfect date would be a surprise planned spontaneously.
7: So that's all it takes?
14: Yeah, just simple. I'm not high maintenance.
7: Your fiancé is Jason Statham. What's the thing people don't know about that guy?
14: That he was a street corner con man and an international high diver for Great Britain for 12 years.
7: That is incredible.
14: Ask him if you don't believe me.
7: How did you guys meet?
14: We met at a party.
7: Are there any habits of his that you picked up?
14: Cockney rhyming slang.
7: Did he pick up any habits from you?
14: No.
7: What's the best Cockney term that he's taught you?
14: Pony.
7: Something tells me that's not a horse.
14: Pony and trap. Crap.
7: Makes total sense. What's the biggest misconception about the modeling industry?
14: That we don't get along.
7: How would you describe your personal style?
14: On the go.
7: What's the most memorable show that you've ever been a part of?
14: Versace Couture show or any of the Victoria's Secret shows.
7: Okay, most fashionable movie character?
14: Michelle Pfeiffer, Scarface.
7: Which person's closet would you most like to raid?
14: Elizabeth Taylor.
7: Who's your favorite photographer?
14: Helmut Newton, because he's most widely referenced.
7: Favorite designer?
14: Anthony Vaccarello. Should we go outside?
7: Yes.
14: Tea?
7: Can't wait. All-time greatest clothing purchase you've ever made?
14: Anything by Azzedine Alaia.
7: When have you been the most proud?
14: I would say right now in life.
7: Oh, what's the best thing about being a new mom?
14: Best thing would be the unconditional love.
7: What's the hardest thing about being a new mom?
14: Mom guilt.
7: What's the last gift that you gave your mom?
14: Oh, she would absolutely kill me if I told you. Kill me.
7: That's really terrifying. Okay, so you're having a dinner party. What are guests going to expect?
14: Good food, good wine, good flowers, and name settings.
7: Hope I'm invited. It's tea time, and how do you take your tea?
14: Just with a dash of milk.
7: If you could offer advice to your 15-year-old self, what would it be?
14: That it's all gonna work out.
7: What's the one thing you've learned in your career as a model?
14: That you're the boss.
7: Who is the one person that's blowing your mind right now?
14: Emma Gonzalez.
7: Emma is phenomenal.
14: Tea?
7: Yes, thank you. Thank you. Now, I've heard you say that the modeling industry can be tough and that there's a lot of sacrifice involved. What do you mean by that?
14: I think that I've always seen my work as a career and not a lifestyle.
7: If you could change one thing about the industry, what would it be?
14: More diversity.
7: What words do you live by?
14: Life begins at the edge of your comfort zone.
7: How do you describe your work ethic?
14: Show up, be committed, and get shit done.
7: Now, as a top model, you're used to doing poses, so we're gonna try something new here.
14: Okay.
7: Can you read some random scenarios out loud and interpret each of them as a pose?
14: When three puppies dash into a room.
7: Okay, great. What's next? What's next?
14: When someone spills an entire glass of Merlot on you.
7: Oh, it's the worst. What's the last one?
14: When you're bumper to bumper in traffic for 73 minutes on the 405.
7: Living hell. Okay, moving right along. What's something a few people know about you?
14: That I studied Japanese for 5 years.
7: Can you tell me something in Japanese?
14: Konnichiwa, watashiwa, rosu desu, genki desu ka?
7: Okay. What's something you're not missing right now?
14: 50 pounds of baby weight.
7: Rosie, I'm devastated to say this, but I gotta wrap this up. I have a plane to catch.
14: Okay.
7: Most overused app.
14: Slack to speak to my team.
7: What's the last country you visited?
14: The UK.
7: What's one country you wish to visit?
14: So many. Vietnam, Laos, Peru, Iceland.
7: Where did you go on your last girls trip?
14: Ibiza.
7: Well, I'm looking at a trip to LAX right now. How bad do you think the traffic's gonna be?
14: It's LA, who knows? Hours.
7: But I'm not going to leave before I ask you possibly the most important question. Can you tell me what you're wearing to the Met Gala?
14: Absolutely not. You'll have to wait and see.
7: Thought I'd try.
14: Okay, bye.
7: Thanks, Rosie. It's so cool to be able to ask you 73 questions at a horse stable.
15: How cool is this?
7: It's, whoa, we have horses that are...
15: Good morning!
7: This is legit. How often are you riding these days?
15: Not as much as I used to.
7: And you did this competitively.
15: I did for 10 years.
7: How many competitions did you ride?
15: Probably hundreds at this point.
7: When did you really fall in love with the sport?
15: I fell in love with the sport when I realized that horses can be my best friend.
7: Can we go see the horses?
15: Yes, please.
7: Let's go.
15: Okay.
7: Where were you born?
15: I was born in Washington, D.C.
7: And how often do you go back home to L.A.?
15: I go back as much as I can, but it ends up being every month or so.
7: What would you say is the biggest difference between the coasts?
15: Probably the change of pace or the weather.
7: Okay. What's the most Californian thing about you?
15: Hi, baby. Probably how much I love nature and animals.
7: Nice. What's something that immediately jumps to mind when you think of your childhood?
15: Probably my horse, Lego.
7: A horse named Lego?
15: He actually looks just like this one.
7: What is your current obsession?
15: My current obsession is chocolate. I never really was a big chocolate fan, but recently obsession came up.
7: What's something everyone needs to read right now?
15: Everyone needs to read Believe Me by Yolanda Hadid.
7: What goes through your mind as you're being photographed?
15: Be fierce, be fierce, be fierce, but don't be too fierce, because apparently it really freaks people out.
7: What are you often told when people work with you?
15: I get told that people don't think I'm as nice as I am, and I guess the resting bitch face kind of throws them off.
7: Who do you consider to be a mentor?
15: My mom is my mentor.
7: What qualities of hers do you most admire?
15: Her work ethic and how strong she is.
7: Your Instagram handle is a butterfly. Why is that?
15: I think butterflies really represent me. Growing up in my family, my mother always kind of put that around us. So I guess at this point, I'm just the butterfly of our family.
7: Is it true that you enrolled as a photography student before you started modeling?
15: It's true. I never left the house without my camera. And then I went to school for photography and film at Parsons.
7: So why photography?
15: Why photography? Mm-hmm. I just love making art. I love lighting. I love holding a camera. I love the, being able to take a picture and set a time and place and capture emotion.
7: Is there an image? Oh, someone wants attention. Is there an image or artist that sparked your passion?
15: You know, Steven Meisel growing up, I think all of his pictures from the 90s and, up until now, he's such an iconic photographer and he actually made me love photography and modeling.
7: And if you can sit down with any of the masters, who would it be for?
15: Oh, Annie Leibovitz.
7: What is the bravest thing that you've ever done?
15: The bravest thing I ever did was probably skydiving.
7: And we have a little friend at your 5 o'clock.
15: Hello, Olivia.
7: I think this is the first time we've ever had a cameo featuring a little goat.
15: This is Olivia.
7: Hi, Olivia. You're so sweet.
15: She's a beautiful rescue goat, and we're very happy she's alive.
7: Is there anything more adorable than this scene that I'm looking at right now?
15: Absolutely not.
7: Do you believe in horoscopes or astrology?
15: I believe in horoscopes a little bit more than I should.
7: And what's your sign?
15: I'm a Libra.
7: What qualities of that sign pertain to you?
15: I think probably that I want everybody to be happy all the time, and also that I can never make a decision for myself.
7: And who makes you laugh the hardest?
15: My boyfriend.
7: Who's the most beautiful person you know?
15: My boyfriend.
7: What makes you feel the most beautiful?
15: What makes me feel the most beautiful? Probably when I feel healthy and confident in myself.
7: What's the best makeup trend right now?
15: Contouring. Peter Phillips actually taught me how to contour only a few years ago, so thank you, Peter.
7: What would you say to yourself 10 years from now?
15: 10 years from now, excuse me, Olivia. Where do you think you're going? You're going to be on Vogue, baby. I think 10 years from now, I would tell myself I'm very proud of you.
7: And what would you say to yourself 5 years ago?
15: 5 years ago, keep going.
7: Nice. So holiday season is approaching. What do you and the family have planned?
15: Goodbye, Olivia. For the holidays, I'm doing absolutely nothing.
7: What are the Hadid holiday traditions?
15: We just like to all be together, no matter where we are. It doesn't really matter. We all have such busy schedules these days that I think that it's just nice that we can finally take time for ourselves. Hello, beautiful.
7: All right, Bella, show us how to feed this horse. Yeah. Oh, pretty hungry.
15: I know, you're next.
7: Oh, he's hungry too.
15: You're next.
7: If you and your family did a secret Santa, who would you hope you would receive a gift from?
15: Absolutely Gigi.
7: Who's a celebrity that you've met that's made you the most starstruck?
15: Oh my gosh, Michelle Obama. I love her so much. I think I was shaking more than anything in the world.
7: What TV show should I have watched by now?
15: I hope you watched Seinfeld. Did you?
7: Yeah.
15: Okay,
7: yes.
15: Good.
7: What's your favorite guilty pleasure late night snack?
15: Pizza Hut, Domino's, Anything sweet. Honestly, anything I can get my hands on at this point.
7: What's a favorite show that you've walked in?
15: Favorite show I've walked in? Probably closing Fendi at the Chubby Fountain. It was one I can never forget.
7: Before what show have you been the most nervous?
15: Ooh, probably my first Chanel show. It was a big dream of mine, so being able to walk that show was huge.
7: On average, how many seconds are you allowed between Victoria's Secret changes mid-show?
15: Ooh, I think we have like 2 minutes, but we're pretty quick, so 30 seconds is all we need.
7: Okay, we have baby horses here.
15: Oh my gosh, this is Rockstar.
7: Hi, Rockstar.
15: Oh, hi, beautiful.
7: Bella, what do you consider to be your biggest career success?
15: My biggest success is probably my health and my mental state right now.
7: What's something that will always be in fashion no matter how much time passes?
15: I think kindness will always be in fashion. You can have it, please take it.
7: So Bella, what are my chances I can...
15: Do you want to feed him one?
7: Yes, thought you'd never ask. All right, this is me attempting to feed a baby.
15: Oh.
7: This is me getting rejected by a baby. This is not working.
15: He only wants my kiss.
7: Is it true that you hate getting your nails done?
15: I absolutely hate it.
7: Why do you hate getting your nails done?
15: Oh, actually... Why? Because it's a task for me. I would rather be doing things like this.
7: What's the most important thing to you?
15: My family and my friends are the most important things to me. Hi, baby.
7: What's an emoji that sums you up right now?
15: An emoji? Probably any of the very mischievous ones.
7: Okay, feeding time over, and oh, outside of its stable, we have this beautiful black horse.
15: This is Coco. And this is Chris.
16: Hey,
15: Hi, Chris.
16: He's all ready to go.
15: Thank you so much. Yeah. Thank you.
7: What is something that you wear without fail every single day?
15: Every single day, probably my lip glow.
7: And looking into your crystal ball, tell me what the next big trend will be.
15: The next big trend? I don't know. You should ask Vogue.
7: If there was a lip shade named after you, what would you call it?
15: Something that has to do with butterflies, I'm sure.
7: If you could go back in time and star in any film, what film would that be?
15: Probably Cruel Intentions.
7: Okay, Bella, I'm not that horse. And... Hey. Nailed it. You make that look easy.
15: Goodness, he wants to go home for dinner.
7: What's the hardest thing about the modeling industry?
15: The hardest thing about the modeling industry is probably gaining respect from my peers.
7: And what advice would you give someone entering modeling?
15: I think there's a lot of pretty girls out there, so if you can be kind and work hard, there's no reason to do it.
7: What's your favorite dish your mom cooks?
15: My favorite dish my mom cooks is probably spaghetti bolognese, but it's the only thing she cooks.
7: Okay, what's the most played track on your phone?
15: Most played track on my phone is anything Etta Bond.
7: Okay. If you had to give away every pair of shoes but three pairs, which pairs would you keep?
15: Probably my Doc Martens, my Air Force Ones, and my riding boots.
7: Okay, travel questions. Window or aisle seat?
15: Window.
7: What's a cure for jet lag?
15: Water.
7: In the past month, roughly how many planes have you been on?
15: I counted today, 17.
7: What? What's the most interesting city you've been to in the past 2 weeks?
15: Singapore.
7: What's the longest you've gone without sleeping because of work?
15: Probably 2 days, but I'm a really, really good napper.
7: Okay, Bella, best habit?
15: I guess being kind.
7: Worst habit?
15: I guess being kind.
7: If you could switch lives for a day with anyone, who would it be?
15: I'm really happy in my life right now.
7: What movie can you watch over and over again without ever getting tired?
15: Mamma Mia.
7: And what's the most thoughtful gift you've ever received?
15: Probably this bracelet. I keep it with me all the time.
7: Very nice. Whoa.
15: Hello, oh. Are you coughing?
7: What's the best gift you've ever given?
15: I guess my love.
7: And what's your earliest memory?
15: My earliest memory is going to the barn with my family and watching my little brother collect crystals on the floor and riding with my sister.
7: Bella, let's wrap this interview up by you deciding what music you want as we show you riding off into the sunset.
15: I would love... some emotional holiday music.
7: You got it.
15: Yeah?
7: Cue the music.
15: Let's do it. Let's see if you... Thank you.
7: Great to see you, Jennifer Lopez.
17: Hey.
7: What a dream. On a scale of 1 to 10, how excited are you to answer 73 questions today?
17: 10.
7: I knew it. And I'm excited to be here in LA with you. Thanks for having me. What would you say is the biggest difference between here and the Bronx?
17: The size of my closet.
7: And what's one word to describe the Bronx?
17: Cool.
7: Very cool.
17: Come on in.
7: All right, thank you. What would you say is the biggest impact that New York has had on you?
17: It's made me who I am.
7: And what was your go-to order at the bodega?
18: My go-to order at the bodega was ham and cheese on a roll with an orange drink, if you know, you know, and a small bag of chips.
7: That sounds like the J-Lo special to me.
18: You want some tea?
7: I'd love some, thank you. So everyone knows I'm walking here. What's something else that real New Yorkers say?
18: F*** you!
7: All right, let's get into your past. Do you remember performing for your family when you were a kid?
18: Every holiday.
7: Do you remember the first musical you ever saw on Broadway?
18: Dreamgirls.
7: Classic.
18: Yeah.
7: And do you think we'll ever see you in a musical on Broadway?
18: God, I hope so.
7: How did you celebrate getting your role in Selena?
18: There's really no celebrating. I got right to work. I was so nervous.
7: Now, can you describe the outfit that you wore to your first premiere?
18: My first premiere, God, it was a kind of rayon blend polyester mini dress in kind of a sandy poo-poo color with buttons. It was like, forget it.
7: Do you still have it?
18: No.
7: Which of your characters are you most similar to?
18: I think there's a little bit of me in all of the characters I play, but I would have to say Selena.
7: Yeah. And which of your movies would you most want to make a sequel of?
18: Gigli.
7: Critically acclaimed. Who has made you laugh the most in between takes?
18: My husband, Ben.
7: Is there a movie that you really regret turning down?
18: Unfaithful.
7: What movie or project would you say is most underappreciated?
18: El Cantante.
7: And what is the most important thing that you do to prepare for a role?
18: Research. Just dig into all the details of who the character is, what they do, what they do for a living, how they act, their day-to-day, moment-to-moment existence.
7: And which of your performances challenged you the most?
18: Ramona. The pole.
7: Speaking of hustling, what's the hardest thing about being a producer?
18: I think the hardest thing about being a producer, or the most challenging thing, is to bring the right group of people together, because it's that chemistry that counts.
7: Yeah. Well, I can imagine you're a pro at that.
18: Your tea.
7: Thank you.
18: Oh, that's mine.
7: Oh, yeah. That one says queen, and you are the queen. So, Jennifer, why was it important for you to name your company New Yorican Productions?
18: Because I'm a Puerto Rican from New York.
7: I suppose that's a perfect reason. And who do you think should portray you in a movie about the story of your life?
18: She hasn't been born yet.
7: If you could cook one thing for the rest of your life, what do you think you'd be cooking?
18: Rice and beans and chicken cutlets.
7: With such a busy schedule, what do you do to relax?
13: Watch TV.
7: With such a busy schedule, how often do you actually get to relax?
18: Once a week.
7: Can we do some quick rapid-fire questions?
18: Sure.
7: Okay, are you a morning person or night person?
18: Night person.
7: Hair up or hair down?
18: Up.
7: Beach or mountains?
18: Beach.
7: Original or remix?
18: Original.
7: Ballad or dance track?
18: Depends on my mood, but dance track.
7: And you're in an airplane, aisle, or window?
18: Window.
7: Congratulations, that concludes our rapid-fire section.
18: Come on, let's go sit down.
7: Okay. What was the first movie that you really loved?
18: West Side Story.
7: So good. And what was the last movie that made you cry?
18: Coda.
7: Well, your backyard is gonna make me cry because it's so beautiful.
18: Thank you.
7: Jennifer, you don't strike me as someone who gets pre-show jitters, but what performance made you the most nervous?
18: Oh, Celia Cruz tribute at the American Music Awards. I had to do this flip over two people and head first, flip over forward, and he had to catch me. Thank God he did.
7: Yeah, well, I hope you didn't fall at all.
18: I fell many times rehearsing that one.
7: What would you say is your pre-show ritual?
18: After I get my hair and makeup done, I just basically take about 30 to 45 minutes for myself. Nobody in the room, just warm up my body, stretch, and warm up my voice.
7: Who was the first person you told that you'd be performing at the Super Bowl?
18: I think the first person besides me to know was Benny.
7: Benny, your manager. And what did he say?
18: Holy s***!
7: How is preparing for that performance different than others?
18: It takes months to rehearse for 7 minutes. Usually it takes months to rehearse for a 2-hour show. But this was a different animal.
7: I can imagine. If you could go unrecognized by the public for 24 hours, what would you do?
18: Walk through a crowd.
7: What was the best advice a friend has ever given you?
18: Don't force it.
7: And who was that friend?
18: Elaine.
7: Hi, Elaine. How would you describe your work ethic?
18: Relentless.
7: And what do you hope your kids learn from you being relentless?
18: That if you work hard, you can accomplish anything.
7: Do you think that they get that?
18: I hope so.
7: What is the most intimidating thing about parenthood?
18: Everything, but definitely the teenage years.
7: I can imagine. And what is the most rewarding thing?
18: The most rewarding thing is that they wind up teaching you.
7: What do you hope will be Jennifer Lopez's legacy?
18: That I put a lot of love in the world.
7: And what does successful representation for Latin artists look like to you?
18: That we just are like everybody else, treated like everybody else, and regarded the same way and represented the same way as any other human being.
7: Mm. What would the title of your memoir be?
18: Dance again and again and again and again.
7: And again?
18: And again. Never stop dancing.
7: Never stop. And what advice would you give about love today?
18: And it starts with you.
7: Switching gears a little bit, what's your favorite holiday?
18: Christmas.
7: It's coming right around the corner.
18: Yes.
7: Can't wait. And what is one Christmas tradition that you and your family look forward to the most?
18: We cook the same food every year, which I love because I wait for that food all year. We cook pasteles and arroz con gandules and pernil and all the like specialties. So it's my favorite. Plus, it's the most sparkly holiday of all.
7: It is. Any coquito?
18: A little bit of coquito, yeah.
7: And what do you want this year for Christmas?
18: I have everything I want.
7: Which do you prefer, recording the song or shooting the music video?
18: Recording the song.
7: And which of your music videos was your absolute favorite?
18: Hard to pick, but I would say If You Have My Love because it was the first.
7: And do you remember what your first big dance audition was?
18: Fly Girls in Living Color.
7: And what's your best tip for any dancer going into an audition?
18: Stand in the front.
7: Yeah, it's important to be brave. And what's your favorite song to dance to?
18: Any salsa song.
7: Can I see another part of the house?
18: Let's go to the recording studio.
7: I am ready. Now, when you were a fly girl, did you do any choreography?
18: No.
7: And what do you always look for in a backup dancer when you're performing?
18: I look for a great entertainer.
7: What's the biggest difference between getting ready for a red carpet versus a performance?
18: I think probably one is nerve-wracking and one is pretty easy.
7: And how would you describe your everyday style?
18: My everyday style is very relaxed and kind of tomboyish, but with a little bit of sexy in it.
7: What is your favorite look of all time?
18: Oh, my favorite look of all time. I think people would think it was the green Versace dress because it's the most famous, but I would have to probably say it's too hard to choose.
7: That was an incredible dress. And what is your most surprising beauty secret?
18: Sleep.
7: Hmm. When you imagine the perfect day of self-care, what's on the agenda?
18: Locking myself in my bathroom all by myself, taking a bath, putting in the oils and the bath salts, putting on a little music, maybe reading a book. Little Thich Nhat Hanh.
7: Now it's the 20th anniversary of This Is Me Then.
18: Yes.
7: What's your favorite song from that album?
18: Dear Ben.
7: Now why did you name the new album This Is Me Now?
18: The same way This Is Me Then captured a moment in time, a very special moment in time. This album also did the same thing, captured a very special moment in time. So This Is Me Now.
7: What is something new that you tried on this album?
18: To be unafraid.
7: And what is one song that you've always wanted to cover that you haven't?
18: Maybe Martha.
7: Tom Waits.
18: Yeah.
7: Legendary. Now, what do you think your fans' favorite song of yours is?
18: I don't know. On the floor? Jenny from the block?
7: Let's get loud. Una noche más.
18: I don't know. I don't know. Waiting for tonight.
7: So many to choose from. Well, Jennifer, we are at question number 73. What are you most excited about for next year?
18: For people to hear the music.
7: And speaking as a huge fan of your music, I cannot wait.
18: Which reminds me, I gotta get back to work.
7: Go get it.
18: Thanks for coming.
7: Best of luck, J-Lo.
19: My seats to the show better be this good, Dua.
20: Hey, Vogue.
7: An answer to 73 questions is now your opening act.
20: I'm ready.
7: Okay, can you first tell me what you're standing on?
20: This is the levitator.
7: Can you tell me the purpose of the levitator?
20: I get up every night and I perform levitating on this while flying through the arena.
7: Oh my god, that sounds like magic. And how many shows have you performed on your tour so far?
20: I've done 23 shows out of 109.
7: Almost a quarter done. And what is the first thing you do when you get to a new city?
20: I love to find a good restaurant and a really fun dive bar.
7: How would you describe the Future Nostalgia Tour in your own words?
20: The craziest thing I've ever done.
7: What's been the most memorable show on the tour?
20: You know, I do get spoiled almost every night, but I have to say MSG was a really special one for me.
7: Love New York City. And how has your approach to touring changed since you first started?
20: It's definitely not rock and roll. It's lots of sleep and lots of tea.
7: Two very important activities. What tip would you give to someone who's about to start their first ever tour?
20: Make sure you take some time for yourself to stay grounded in the midst of all this craziness.
7: And what is your pre-show ritual?
20: I do my dance warm-ups with my dancer Sharon, and then I do my vocal warm-ups with my backing vocalists. Mm-hmm. And then I have like a little fist pump handshake with my monitor engineer Alex, and then I'm off on stage.
7: How is onstage Dua different from Dua just hanging out?
20: Pretty much the same, just a lot more adrenaline.
7: When did you feel most vulnerable on stage?
20: Well, I dropped my mic at my show in Washington, D.C., and I was not prepared for that, so I think that was probably the most vulnerable moment.
7: What's something people may not know about dancing during a performance?
20: Well, I guess, you know, there's a lot of thinking with dancing and singing at the same time, but sometimes you're just thinking about what's for dinner.
7: Now you have me thinking about dance moves. Hmm. What would you say is your most famous dance move?
20: I think I'm just gonna have to show you that one.
7: Oh, I was hoping you'd offer that to me. So Dua, you take the stage, the spotlight is on you. What is the perfect experience you want fans to have at your show?
20: I would love them to have a really fun, really sweaty dancing experience where for 90 minutes you can just forget about everything that's happening on outside these walls.
7: Oh, love it. And what's the first thing you look for in a stage outfit?
20: I love something that's comfortable but makes me feel really good.

0: think the message has been received.
1: Got it. Now, Dua, how do you hope you inspire your fans?
0: I really think, without sounding cliche, if I can do it, you can too. So if you're really passionate about something, then you should really just go for it.
1: That's right. And how old were you when you realized you wanted to be a singer?
0: I dreamt about it from when I was like 4 or 5, but really put it into action when I was 15, mm-hmm. when I left Kosovo for London.
1: And what was the first song you ever wrote?
0: First song I wrote was probably around the age of 4 or 5, and I wrote it for my mum. It was in Albanian, and to translate it, it's like, when I grow up, can I borrow your shoes? When I grow up, can I wear your dress? When I grow up, can I be as pretty as you? And now it's just a running family joke.
1: Oh, that's cute. And what was the most important lesson you learned when you started making music?
0: Just to be really proud of the things that you put out, you know, what you represent and who you are as an artist, just to make sure that you have no regrets when you look back on the decisions that you made.
1: What trait did you get from your mom?
0: I definitely got my nurturing side and wanting to take care of people from my mom.
1: And what about from your dad?
0: The hardworking side and definitely the curiosity element.
1: Was Albanian or English your first language?
0: Albanian was my first language.
1: What Albanian phrase was most often repeated in your house?
0: Çka ka me hunger?
1: And what does that mean?
0: It means, what's for dinner?
1: What was for dinner?
0: Lots of yummy stuff. My mum, she's a great cook, and she cooks amazing traditional Albanian food, so I always look forward to it, especially after a long stint on tour.
1: Oh, that's amazing. And what was the most important thing you learned after moving out of your parents' house?
0: I learned how to cook and how to do my dishes and do my laundry.
1: Those are important things to know. And how do you unwind after a performance?
0: I'm still figuring it out. But do you want to follow me and I'll show you something really, really cool?
1: I would very much love to see something cool. Now, Dua, what is the most important thing that travel can do for a person?
0: I feel like it can really just broaden your perspective and your horizons.
1: Now, I need some travel recs. Where should I get the best coffee in New York City?
0: Ludlow Coffee Supply. I love a maple oat latte from there.
1: Best fish and chips in London?
0: Seashell of Lisson Grove.
1: And since we're in Los Angeles right now, where can I see some good art around here?
0: I really love the Broad and LACMA. I think they've got great exhibitions on.
1: Very nice.
0: If you want to follow me, just be careful down these stairs.
1: Cool.
0: And mind your head as well.
1: I wonder where Dua is taking me right now.
0: I'm taking you to the underworld.
1: Oh, I'm ready. And now you're making me crawl. I can't believe how crazy the stage is.
0: Yeah. Hi, Brando.
2: Hi, darling.
0: This is Marlon, Brando, we like to call him.
1: Hey, Brando.
0: Really. And this is my trolley, and this helps me get from A to B when I'm doing quick change. So you can follow me, and I've got you a little seat for you as well.
1: Ah.
0: So we can do this together.
1: Nice, so this is how you do it. All right. So Dua, where do you keep your first Grammy?
0: My first Grammy is on the mantelpiece, on top of the fireplace.
1: That's a perfect location. And out of all the award ceremonies that you've been to, which one would you say has the best after party?
0: The best after party is at the Brits, because English people love to get f***ed up.
1: Well, speaking of going out, have you ever used a dating app?
0: I haven't, no.
1: And what's the worst date that you've ever been on?
0: I once went out on a date with a guy. We went to a party, and then we went to the smoking area, and he just started kissing another girl.
1: How rude is that? All right, let's shift gears. If I give the names of people you work with, can you give me one word to describe them?
0: Just one word?
1: Just one word.
0: Okay.
1: Okay, Elton John.
0: A maverick.
1: Calvin Harris.
0: A polymath. Thanks, Brenko.
1: And what about Megan the Stallion?
0: Well, it's not really one word, but the hot girl.
1: Now, who would you say you were most excited to collaborate with on the Future Nostalgia remix?
0: I was really excited to collaborate with the Blessed Madonna. Just getting to work with a female producer for the first time was really special for me, and get to reimagine the album was super cool.
1: That is cool. And what song would you play at a dinner party to get every single person on the floor dancing?
0: Oh, The Time Is Now by Moloko.
1: How did your songwriting approach change between your two albums?
0: I just got more confident and I trusted myself and my craft.
1: And what is your favorite lyric that you've ever written?
0: I'll sink my teeth in disbelief because you're the one that I want, which is from my song, Love Again.

0: So I love your future nostalgia tattoo. When did you get that?
1: I got it before my album came out. I actually announced my album title through the tattoo.
0: Very cool. And do you regret any of your tattoos?
1: No, I don't regret any.
0: Gin or vodka martini?
1: Vodka martini, filthy.
0: And what's one word that describes your style right now?
1: Playful.
0: I think that's a perfect description.
1: All right, I'm gonna go and quickly change and I'll be right back.
0: Okay, Dua, I'm gonna keep firing questions at you while you're changing. We can't stop this.
1: All right.
0: All right. What's the biggest difference between getting ready for a red carpet versus getting ready for a concert?
1: When you're getting ready for a show, especially when you're on tour, it's like the traveling circus. You have a routine. It's so much easier, I feel, whereas I feel like red carpets have a lot more pressure.
0: Totally. And what's the biggest difference between your style 5 years ago versus now?
1: Elevated, darling.
0: And who do you think has the best style in the world?
1: I love Kristen McMenemies.
0: Oh, love her. Whoa!
1: I'm getting pretty good at this quick change thing. Should we go and hang out in my dressing room for a sec?
0: That was amazing. So what is your go-to outfit when you're not working?
1: Working, not working, always in a look.
0: What's something that you would never wear?
1: Crocs.
0: Me too. Stilettos or platforms?
1: Stilettos.
0: Monochrome or multicolored?
1: Multicolored.
0: What was the first designer item that you ever bought?
1: Hey guys.
2: Hey, what's up?
1: First designer item I bought were a pair of Alexander McQueen boots that I got when I signed my record deal. I wore them to death.
0: What was your favorite job?
1: My favorite job was working as a hostess in a restaurant in Soho. I had a lot of amazing memories, made some great friends, and some really debaucherous nights.
0: I can imagine. Who can always make you laugh?
1: My siblings, but I think both me and my sister Rena can agree that our brother Jin is the funniest.
0: What was the last list that you made on your notes app?
1: I'd have to have a look.
0: All right, take the list out. Let's have a look.
1: The last list I made was the numerology report that I got from an astrologist.
0: Ooh, can I see it?
1: Mm-mm.
0: Okay.
1: Hey, John.
0: Hey, John. So how did you get the idea for Service 95?
1: Service 95, it really came from like my love of lists, list making, going and trying out different restaurants, different places, wanting to share that with my friends. Mm. And so I wanted to create a platform where I can do just that. I can also make activism accessible, put stories by incredible journalists that really kind of, they're kind of the kind of stories that you wouldn't necessarily go looking for.
0: Right.
1: And it's an ultimate concierge service is how I like to see it, from me to you.
0: That's great. And how do you prepare for your podcast interviews?
1: Takes me about 4 or 5 days to do lots of like reading and researching, watching interviews, videos, trying to get an understanding of who my guests are and what are the most interesting questions I could ask them.
0: It's a lot of work. And what's one thing you always travel with?
1: I always travel with my yoga mat.
0: What's the most difficult yoga pose that you've mastered?
1: Crow pose into headstand.
0: I'm not sure what that means, so you'll demonstrate for me?
1: In heels and jeans, I can try.
0: That's great, and I'm gonna be over here and not get in the way of this at all, so.

0: Whoa! And she nails it! 10 out of 10 execution from Dua Lipa. That was amazing, and thank you for showing me that.
1: Of course, anytime.
0: Okay, so one thing I love about you is that you've never shied away from sharing your beliefs. Why is that so important to you?
1: I feel very lucky to have this platform, and so I feel like I need to use it for something that's way bigger than me.
0: Makes sense. And what's a cause that's on your mind right now?
1: I'm actually currently working with the activist Nadia Murad, and trying to find out ways on how we can help the Yazidi community.
0: Who inspires you politically?
1: King Bernie.
0: Is there anything that you'd like to set the record straight on?
1: A lot of people ask me if Dua Lipa is my real name, and it is.
0: Noted. And do you have any newer rules that you would like to add to the new rules that you had before?
1: Yes. Make sure you give your friends your phone on a drunk night out so you don't end up drunk calling someone a million times.
0: That's right. And what's one question you're tired of being asked?
1: Are you ready?
0: And last question, question number 73. For everyone watching at home, what is the definitive answer to the question, are you ready?
1: Always.
0: And I'm ready for your performance. Excited to see you on stage.
1: Mwah.
0: Thanks, Dua. Hey.
2: Were you stealing that?
0: No, I wasn't stealing.
2: I'm just kidding. Come on in.
0: Deepika, I am thrilled to be asking you 73 questions.
2: Yes.
0: And tell me, what brings you to New York City?
2: My first ever American Vogue cover shoot.
0: Wow. Congratulations.
2: Thank you.
0: And how often are you here?
2: Very often.
0: What's the first place you visit when you land in New York City?
2: Central Park.
0: Favorite restaurant in New York City?
2: ABC Kitchen.
0: When did you first ever come to New York City?
2: 1999, I think.
0: And where were you born?
2: Denmark, Copenhagen.
0: Do you speak any Danish?
2: One word is skål, which means cheers.
0: How many languages can you speak?
2: About six.
0: And where is home in India?
2: Mumbai.
0: Can you describe India in three adjectives?
2: Wow. Warmth, diverse, and full of culture.
0: What do you love most about it?
2: Exactly that.
0: Now, if I only had 24 hours to spend in Mumbai, what should I do?
2: Walk around South Mumbai, eat a lot, and come visit me.
0: Done. And are there any similarities Mumbai has to New York?
2: Tons.
0: And what do you miss most about Mumbai and India when you're away?
2: Food and family.
0: I would love to go there one day.
2: Can I offer you something? Some water, maybe?
0: Yeah, that'd be great. Thank you.
2: Come on.
0: Well, it's extremely cozy in here.
2: Thank you.
0: And growing up, what was your favorite Bollywood film of all time?
2: Mr. India.
0: Can you describe a typical day on a Bollywood film set?
2: A lot of hard work, a lot of fun, and great food.
0: Cinema or stage?
2: Cinema.
0: Drama or comedy? Thank you.
2: Drama.
0: Now I heard a rumor that you're an amazing dancer. Can you bust out a move for me right now?
2: Who told you that?
0: I'm not telling.
2: In a bit. I'm just warming up.
0: Okay, well, I'm not letting you off the hook. Now, as someone who has worked in both Bollywood and Hollywood, what would you say are the biggest similarities between the two places?
2: It's all the same.
0: What, if anything, surprised you about Hollywood?
2: How welcoming people were.
0: What director would you most like to work with?
2: Damien Chazelle.
0: If you can go back and star in any film, what would it be and why?
2: Titanic. To work with Leonardo DiCaprio.
0: Such a heartthrob. What would you say has been your most challenging film?
2: Padmaavat.
0: What's more competitive, professional badminton or professional modeling?
2: Professional badminton.
0: Was there anything you learned as an athlete that you found useful in your modeling and acting career?
2: A lot of things, but discipline.
0: What do you consider to be a life-changing moment in your career?
2: The movie I did, Cocktail.
0: Do you recall a specific moment when you realized that you can make a career in acting?
2: Yeah. I remember that.
0: Okay. And observing your multifaceted career path, do you see yourself pivoting towards something different again?
2: Production. Being a producer.
0: I love that. And what do you find most interesting about that?
2: I'll know soon.
0: And what's something interesting you're yet to try that you'd love to master?
2: I've already tried, but I'd love to master a headstand. Let me show you.
0: Okay. And you're gonna need the practice. On a scale of 1 to 10, just how busy are you at the moment?
2: 8.5.
0: What's your favorite way to unwind after a long day on set?
2: Binge watch and dinner.
0: Yeah. Perfect evening.
2: Oh, 1 second.
0: What is the one thing that you would consider yourself to be a master at?
2: Badminton?
0: I wonder who's at the door.
2: Hi.
3: Hi, delivery for you.
2: Thank you.
0: Those are lovely flowers.
2: Is this from you?
0: No.
2: I'm trying to make up for stealing the newspaper?
0: I would never do such a thing. Deepika, what's your most overused phrase?
2: Really?
0: And what would you say is your most overused emoji?
2: In a good way, the heart emoji.
0: What's a phrase you wish people would stop saying?
2: Hashtag.
0: What are you most excited about in 2019?
2: The film I'm going to start working on.
0: Now, you recently said...
2: One second. Do you want to come with me?
0: Yeah.
2: I'm going to place these upstairs.
0: Okay. You recently said in a GQ interview that you like to talk to flowers.
2: I do.
0: Okay. Show me.
2: Good morning.
0: If you were a flower, what flower would you be?
2: I'd love to be hydrangeas. White ones.
0: Now, judging by your Instagram, you're traveling so much.
2: Yes.
0: Where were you last?
2: In transit.
0: Obviously. What's one travel hack that you can share with me?
2: Hydration. Always hydrate.
0: What's a country you're desperate to visit that you haven't been to yet?
2: I've already been to, but I'd love to visit Mexico again.
0: If you could travel with any person as your guide, who would that person be? Living or dead?
2: I'd like to be the guide with Princess Diana.
0: Where would you guys go?
2: To India.
0: And what would you guys do?
2: Walk around, eat.
0: Sounds good.
2: Sorry, could you help me water the flowers, please?
0: Sure, no problem. Now, have you ever Googled yourself?
2: I'd love to say no, but yes.
0: And what's the first thing you thought of when you woke up this morning?
2: Sunshine.
0: Do you have any daily beauty routines or rituals?
2: Moisturize.
0: What's one product that you cannot go a day without wearing?
2: Sunscreen.
0: Who's your fashion icon?
2: Cliché, but Audrey Hepburn.
0: What are three things that every woman should own?
2: An amazing pair of jeans, an amazing white shirt, and the correct lingerie.
0: And what's the most extravagant thing that you've ever worn?
2: I'd say the pink Ashi Studio gown that I wore to Cannes in 2018.
0: I remember that one.
2: Yeah.
0: And I remember that Beyonce chose to wear the same exact dress.
2: Yes.
0: And if you could wear one of Beyonce's iconic outfits, which one would it be?
2: I'd want to steal all of her show costumes, to be honest.
0: You were recently named one of Time 100's most influential people.
2: Yes.
0: How did that feel?
2: I have to admit, I did feel a small sense of achievement.
0: And you chose to share your experience of living with depression. How did it feel to speak about that for the first time?
2: Very liberating.
0: What was your motivation to do that?
2: To destigmatize mental illness.
0: What do you think the most common misconception is about depression?
2: That it won't happen to anyone.
0: What's your life mantra?
2: Live, love, and love.
0: What does feminism mean to you?
2: Equality.
0: How do you feel about where feminism is currently in India?
2: It's in a great place, but we still have a long way to go.
0: If you could have a debate with anyone in the world, who would it be?
2: Little children, because they're so innocent.
0: Oh, and what would it be about?
2: About how they're so cute and why they should ever grow up.
0: What's the most beautiful place that you've ever seen?
2: The Maldives.
0: What's the best concert that you've ever been to?
2: Coldplay in Berlin.
0: Now, Deepika, we're towards the end of this interview, and I believe we talked about you showing me some dance
2: moves. Yes, you remembered. Okay, hold on 1 second.
0: Okay. What's your favorite color to wear?
2: White.
0: What's your go-to karaoke song?
2: Any Mariah Carey song.
0: What's your biggest pet peeve?
2: Lies.
0: What's your worst habit?
2: I think I clean up too much.
0: What show are you binge watching right now?
2: Ozark.
0: How would you describe your sense of humor?
2: Honest.
0: What's the best advice you've received from your parents?
2: To be honest.
0: What's something you've learned to love with age?
2: To be authentic.
0: That's important.
2: Hold on.
0: Okay.
2: Ready?
0: I'm ready. Let's do it. Oh my gosh. Okay, you show me.
2: Bollywood beats flossing. Blossing.
0: Diddy. You better Diddy. Trademark that.
3: Welcome to my home.
0: There he Hi, is. Hi. Ready for his 73 question interview. You know the drill. Let's do this.
3: Let's do it.
0: Before we begin, how do I address you?
3: You can call me Love.
0: And you've referred to yourself differently over the years, so I gotta ask you, why so many name changes?
3: It depends on my mood, my vibe.
0: And Puff, where did that come from?
3: I can't tell you that.
0: Why'd you move to LA?
3: Oh, for the kids, the family, the weather.
0: What's the one thing you miss the most about living in New York City?
3: I miss the people.
0: Love, how do you describe yourself?
3: I'm vivacious, eccentric, and I'm a Scorpio.
0: What's one misconception about you?
3: There are no misconceptions about me.
0: What's your biggest strength?
3: My belief in God.
0: What's your biggest weakness?
3: Fried chicken.
0: Best personal trait?
3: My compassion.
0: What's one thing you need every morning?
3: I need a hug.
0: I noticed your festive decor right over here.
3: Yeah.
0: What are you gonna be doing for the holidays?
3: Open up a whole lot of gifts.
0: What does family mean to you?
3: Everything. It's my tribe.
0: Can you name your kids from oldest to youngest?
3: Quincy, Justin, Christian, Chance, Delilah, and Jesse.
0: Okay. How do you tell your twin daughters apart?
3: Just that parental instinct.
0: What's one thing you want for your kids?
3: Oh, peace, happiness, love. I want it all for my kids.
0: Who's your biggest
3: Money.
0: Who's your biggest inspiration?
3: My biggest inspiration is my mother.
0: What advice did you give Jay-Z and Beyonce when they had twins?
3: Get ready for double the love.
0: What do you think Biggie's legacy is?
3: Biggie's legacy is that he is the greatest of all time.
0: What's the last movie that made you cry with laughter?
3: Oh, that's Eddie Murphy, Delirious.
0: What did you bring to Martha Stewart and Snoop's potluck?
3: Oh, I brought him some DeLeon, the best tequila in the world.
0: What's a piece of advice you give to a 15-year-old love?
3: Love, take care of yourself.
0: What age did you know that you wanted to be an entrepreneur?
3: When I was 12.
0: How?
3: And I went and got a paper route, but I wasn't supposed to, but I got one anyway.
0: All right, probably the most important question of the interview, but is it really all about the Benjamins?
3: I think it's all about love.
4: And love? The bartender awaits. Okay. So what's your favorite cocktail?
3: My favorite cocktail is the new French vanilla Ciroc flavored Coquito. Okay, so you need some French vanilla Ciroc, need some Coquito, and you need some holiday spirit.
4: There's plenty of that. What's your favorite food?
3: Soul food.
4: What's your favorite midnight snack?
3: Apple pie and ice cream.
4: Where do you go to relax in the world?
3: I like the Caribbean.
4: By the way, whatever happened to that Farnsworth Bentley guy?
3: Oh, Farnsworth is doing great.
4: Okay, so you're having a party. What song do you kick it off with?
3: Dougie Fresh and Slick Rick, The Show. You have to try that one.
4: Now, you've gone on the record saying that your white party is up there with the top three that you've ever thrown for people. What are the other two?
3: I would say when I got my star on Hollywood, I had a party. And this year at Burning Man at an undisclosed location.
4: And if you've had the recall, the most lavish, over-the-top, outrageously extravagant decoration on display, what would it be?
3: One time I had the Declaration of Independence in one of my 4th of July parties. It's a 4th of July white party. And the white party's coming back this year, by the way, for charity.
4: Yeah, it's great to hear. And I'm sure that's probably not public information yet, but who's the person that's number one on that invitation list?
3: Leonardo DiCaprio.
4: And I can get on that list,
3: yes,
4: right?
3: Yes, without a doubt. You are invited.
4: That is so generous of you. Cheers to that.
3: See you at the white party. And happy holidays to you and yours.
4: Thanks, love. What's the best thing you've ever worn?
3: Thank you. Best thing I've ever worn is I have a vintage Ralph Lauren double-breasted tuxedo.
4: Wow, sounds nice. And what's your favorite article of clothing?
3: Favorite article of clothing? Socks.
4: And how would you describe your style?
3: My style? It's Diddy style right here, you know?
4: I can see. And who are your style icons out of all the icons in the world?
3: Dapper Dan and this kid right here.
4: What
3: my
4: up,
3: son.
4: Huh? Christian.
5: How are you?
4: The third son.
5: Oh, good to see you.
3: How fresh he is. A little fresh mini me.
5: See? Comfy. Cozy tits.
3: Man, go put your sneakers up, man. Come on.
5: Oh, gosh. I'm sorry.
4: Who's your fashion mentor?
3: My mother is my fashion mentor.
4: And designer?
3: As a fashion designer, though, I would have to say Tom Ford, though.
4: Okay. What's the most memorable Sean John runway show?
3: Most memorable Sean John runway show, the first show that we ever did. And it was the first time that New York Fashion Week saw black excellence in its full glory and splendor.
4: What fashion shoot sticks out in your mind?
3: Annie Leibovitz, the Vogue shoot that I did. It was called Puffy Does Paris. And Kate Moss was in there, and every designer in the world. It was crazy.
4: How has hip-hop influenced fashion or changed fashion?
3: Hip-hop has changed the world of fashion. Look at Gucci.
4: How does fashion influence you when you're recording?
3: If I'm not fresh, I can't make a hit.
4: So to your left, I see a silver statue. Is that a certain CFDA award?
3: Oh, yeah, let me get this for you.
4: CFDA Menswear Designer of the Year Award?
3: Pow!
4: That is a beautiful thing.
3: Put my drink down.
4: How did it feel winning that?
3: Oh, man, first African-American to win a CFDA award. I remember I was in a category with Marc Jacobs and Ralph Lauren. And I won.
4: Can I touch it?
3: Yes. It's real.
4: Oh, great.
3: It's real.
4: All right, notice your Grammys. Tell me, what's your favorite Grammy that you've won?
3: My favorite Grammy would have to be Hip Hop Album of the Year for No Way Out.
4: How many number ones have you had in your career?
3: I probably had 7 as a solo artist and over 40 as a producer.
4: Impressive. And I want you to think back for this question, but what was the first musical memory that you've ever had in your life?
3: My first musical memory was seeing James Brown at the Apollo.
4: Mm. Can you finish this sentence for me? Hip-hop music today is...
3: Hip-hop music today is taking over the world.
4: Who's the one artist, living or dead, that you wish you can collaborate with?
3: Michael Jackson.
4: Why?
3: I mean, it's Michael Jackson, man. Who wouldn't?
4: Who's one actor you hope to work with?
3: Denzel Washington.
4: Why?
3: It's Denzel.
4: Okay, all right. Point taken. All right, and all the TV that you've done, what is your most memorable moment?
3: I would have to say when I performed at the MTV Awards with Sting doing I'll Be Missing You. Mm. Life-changing.
4: And now you're coming back?
3: Yes, I'm coming back. I have a new show on Fox called The Four. It's going to revolutionize vocal competition shows. It's me, DJ Khaled, Fergie, Meghan Trainor, Charlie Watt. Check it out. Premieres January 4th on Fox.
4: Do you think you will ever be done with music?
3: I will never be done with music.
4: What was your favorite song to perform live on that Bad Boy reunion tour?
3: I love dancing to More Money, More Problems, you know?
4: All right, so it's 2020. Will we see a President Love?
3: You will not see a President Love in 2020, but you will see some change. Love is going to help you get some change. We're going to just spread this world with love. Don't want to be the president, though. I want to have too much fun.
4: What makes a good leader, do you think?
3: Patience.
4: What is your hope for the future in general?
3: My hope for the future is that my people, African Americans, will get a chance to build some economic wealth, to make some positive changes in our community so we can stop asking people for things. And that my people just get a peace of mind, man, just get a day to breathe. And I have to think about getting shot or killed, being oppressed, you know?
4: Mm-hmm.
3: That's all. Just want a little bit of peace and love.
4: What's a cause that's important to you?
3: Education.
4: Describe Colin Kaepernick in 2 words.
3: Brave man.
4: Okay, well, we're almost done here. I'm going to round it out with some old-fashioned true or false. Is that all right?
3: Sure, let's go.
4: Okay, true or false. You go to sleep at 5 a.m.
3: False.
4: True or false, you take a bath every night.
3: True.
4: True or false, you love candles.
3: True.
4: True or false, you never wear pink.
3: False.
4: True or false, vinyl is a lot better than digital.
3: True.
4: True or false, you never wear jeans.
3: False.
4: True or false, you do not like dancing.
3: That's absolutely false.
4: And true or false, did you have the most memorable time with me on this interview?
3: Damn, that's true.
4: I believe that.
3: Yeah.
4: Right. Thanks a lot.
6: All right, I'm great. How are you?
0: I'm very excited to be here. And how do you prefer I call you? Lady? Lady Gaga?
6: Call me Lady.
0: Okay, Lady. What's something unreal that's happened this month?
6: The trailer for A Star Is Born was released.
0: Okay, and what's something you're proud to say is now behind you?
6: You know, all the negative stuff that happens in your 20s.
0: It's a colorful patio. How do you start your day?
6: I start my day with a nice workout, and then I take a shower or a long hot bath.
0: Lady, how many times have you been on the cover of Vogue? 2 times? 3 times?
6: I have no idea. You should ask Vogue that question.
0: What have you read in the press about yourself that made you laugh?
6: That I'm from Yonkers and not Manhattan.
0: What's the strangest rumor you've ever heard about yourself?
6: That I have a penis.
0: And what's the one thing you've read that is 100% correct?
6: It is 100% correct that I love authentic people.
0: Is it true you watch horror movies to relax?
6: True.
0: Where does inspiration often strike for you?
6: Well, I find inspiration in all sorts of places, and the minute that I see it, I grab it and I run for the piano or I run for my typewriter.
0: Is it difficult to write music at this moment?
6: No, it's not. It's actually been fantastic writing music.
0: Do you have to be in love to write a good love song?
6: I would say that it is good to be in love, to write a love song, or to have been in love at one point. But it's also interesting, there's a lot of music in history that was written by people that have never been in love.
0: Do the same rules apply for sad songs?
6: No, I think that there's no rules when it comes to making music.
4: What's your most nostalgic memory from New York City?
6: My most nostalgic memory? Going to bars with my friends.
4: All right, can you describe New York City in 3 adjectives?
6: Gritty, fun, and bright.
4: What was the best year in that city?
6: The best year?
4: Mm-hmm.
6: For me, 2007, when I was 21.
4: What was the best night you've ever had there?
6: I couldn't name just one. I had too many great nights.
4: What's the best memory you have about Elton John?
6: My best memories with Elton are when I'm hanging out with him and my godchildren, and David, his husband.
4: Is it true you wear a hat every day?
6: I do not wear a hat every single day. I did during the album cycle of Joanne.
4: What is the best advice you've ever received?
6: From Tony Bennett through Duke Ellington. Number one, never give up. Number two, never not listen to number one.
4: Very wise words. What would you like to be remembered for?
6: I would like to be remembered for the message behind Born This Way. I would like to be remembered for believing that people are equal. I would like to be remembered for being courageous and different.
4: Was there ever a moment where you really felt like you made it?
6: When I heard Just Dance on the radio for the first time in Canada.
4: Do you feel like there's pressure for you to constantly be on?
6: I don't know. I don't really know what being on means.
4: Lady, can you show me a hidden talent?
6: No.
4: What's your biggest pet peeve?
6: When people ask me what my hidden talents are, I'll show you when I'm ready.
4: Okay, fair enough. And where are my manners? Here I am standing here, not giving you this gift.
6: Thank you. That's so kind
4: You're
6: of you.
4: You're a Bowie fan, right?
6: Yeah, I love David Bowie.
4: Great. Just going to go back over here.
6: Thank you so much. That's so nice.
4: You're welcome. Now, what's a place in the world that always makes you feel safe?
6: The Lower East Side in Manhattan.
4: What's your greatest inspiration?
6: People.
4: Is there something you would still like to do?
6: There's so much I would still like to do. I just want to keep on dreaming.
4: What set the Super Bowl apart for you as a performance?
6: It was a milestone performance for me. I felt it really marked the decade of the first 10 years of my career, and it felt like the fans performed the Super Bowl, not me. It was really for them.
4: Now, beyond the Super Bowl, what's a performance or a dream gig that you love to do?
6: I'm dreaming up playing in Vegas, and I haven't done that yet, but I will be this coming winter.
4: What other duet would you love to do one day besides Tony?
6: More Tony, more Elton, and Stevie Wonder.
4: Is it true you own Michael Jackson's Thriller jacket?
6: I do own one Thriller jacket.
4: How do you spend your downtime when you're on the road?
6: I like hanging out with my girlfriends.
4: What's your favorite song to cover?
6: Oh, I love to cover so many different songs. Many from the Great American Songbook, and also classics from now. So right now, I just recently covered Your Song by Elton John, and I love that.
4: What's a song that you would love to cover?
6: I have sang it live, but I have never recorded What a Difference a Day Makes. It's a great song.
4: Okay, you're at karaoke. What are you going to pick?
6: Andrea Bocelli and Celine Dion, The Prayer.
4: Do you prefer a crowd of 300 people or 30,000?
6: Both.
4: What would you say is the number one look you've had in your career?
6: The number one look in my career, I would say, at the MTV Music Awards when I wore Alexander McQueen from his very last collection before he died.
4: How much does a persona actually affect the musicality?
6: I don't really know what people mean by persona when they bring that up with me. I just change as I make art, so the music affects my personality and vice versa.
4: What is the first thing that you're drawn to in a look?
6: I don't know. I have a very immediate emotional reaction to fashion.
4: What excites you the most about fashion?
6: I like that fashion can both be a form of expression and a form of hiding.
4: How do you describe your personal style?
6: My personal style is Gaga.
4: Who is the most fashionable fictional character?
6: Audrey Hepburn in Breakfast at Tiffany's.
4: What's your go-to look right at this moment?
6: Audrey Hepburn in Breakfast at Tiffany's.
4: Can you reveal for me one of your beauty secrets?
6: Soon.
4: Strong lip or strong eye?
6: Both strong lip and strong eye.
4: How do you usually unwind?
6: I unwind listening to jazz.
4: And what is Bradley Cooper like in person?
6: Bradley Cooper is an incredible actor, incredible director, and absolutely incredible friend all the way around. I'm so excited for people to see his talent.
4: What do you want your fans to take away from A Star Is Born?
6: I want them to take away the beautiful love story, the undertones of family dynamic with alcoholism and codependency. And also that the movie is a very, very strong expression of what it means to become a star, and that she, myself, Allie, does not really become one until the last frame of the movie.
4: Lady, do you consider yourself a feminist?
6: Yes.
4: What does feminism mean to you?
6: I think feminism is the fight for women's rights, for equality, and also to protect women as much as possible within rape culture.
4: What message do you want to send to your young female fans?
6: To my young female fans, I would say your body belongs to you, your mind belongs to you, your emotions belong to you, and just always be true to yourself and exercise what you want to be all the time. And if you don't feel comfortable doing something, then don't do it. Stay true to who you are.
4: Do you think the way society views women is changing?
6: I think it is changing. I think that society is having a more protective view of women in some ways. But I think on the political side, we still have a long way to go.
4: Is it true you could write a song in 10 minutes?
6: True.
4: Well, it's also true that we're fast approaching the end of this interview. So how about we finish this off with some rapid-fire answers? What do you think?
6: That sounds great.
4: So, where do you
6: I have a gift for you.
4: Oh, lady, you didn't have to. You bought me roses?
6: They're from my garden.
4: That's very nice of you. Thank you.
6: You're very welcome.
4: Okay. Where do you want to be in 9 years?
6: In 9 years, I'd like to be right here.
4: What real person in history would you love to portray on film?
6: Cleopatra.
4: What show are you hooked on right now?
6: This one.
4: I appreciate that. Favorite book?
6: Letters to a Young Poet, Rainer Maria Rilke.
4: Favorite movie musical?
6: Guys and Dolls.
4: What bar should everyone go to in New York City?
6: Welcome to the Johnson.
4: Favorite place to view art?
6: Everywhere.
4: What's the best concert you've been to?
6: Radiohead.
4: Are both your parents really Italian?
6: Yes.
4: Favorite film you've seen this month?
6: A Star is Born.
4: Favorite film growing up?
6: The Wizard of Oz.
4: What's a favorite thing you love to do with all your friends?
6: Go to bars with boys.
4: Was there ever a time you felt nervous performing?
6: Every time right before.
4: What are 3 things you cannot live without?
6: Family, friends, and freedom.
4: What music does a music icon play at a dinner party?
6: I play jazz.
4: And the last question I have for you, lady, have you ever performed secretly on a street corner?
6: Of course.
4: And that concludes our interview. Thank you so much.
6: Thank you. Bye.
7: Hey.
4: Oh my gosh, I'm so excited for this.
7: You made it.
4: I made it especially in time for Summer in the Hamptons. We're finally together. Thank you for making the time to do 73 questions.
7: Thank you, and welcome to my garden.
4: Thank you so much. Welcome to me. And you have a beautiful garden indeed. What are you growing in this garden?
7: Oh my goodness, we have all kinds of lettuces. We have some tomatoes that are starting to come up over here. They're still a number of weeks away. We have some beautiful cucumbers and squash and basil and sage and herbs. It's in abundance.
4: It's so lush and looks great. What is a go-to recipe that you're excited about?
7: Well, lately I've been using all this gorgeous lettuce. So lots of salads with delicious proteins and really cooking from the land.
4: Delicious. What's a recipe that you've gotten asked about more than any other recipe?
7: A lot about my boyfriend breakfasts.
4: And other than yours, whose recipes just work out beautifully for you?
7: I'm going to say Ina Garden.
4: Okay. Now, besides wheatgrass shots, what other health foods did your mom introduce to you when you were little?
7: Kind of healthier soda and vitamin C supplements.
4: Super healthy. Now, I may not have wheatgrass shots, but I did bring you some of these.
7: Aww.
4: Yeah, here you go.
7: Thank you.
4: This can add to the whole decor of where we are right now.
7: That is so nice.
4: I'm glad you like it.
7: I love flowers.
4: Yeah, I decided to go with ranunculus because I've never heard of them before.
7: I got something for you. Come on.
4: Okay. What's your biggest vice?
7: My one alcoholic drink a week.
4: What's your biggest virtue?
7: Everything else.
4: What's one thing that really annoys you?
7: Incompetence.
4: What's something you used to do that makes you cringe now?
7: Sing in public. After you.
4: Thank you so much.
7: My pleasure.
4: And what's something you don't do that you wished you did more of?
7: Sing in public.
4: And what is your number one hosting tip?
7: Number one hosting tip is always have a beautiful cheese board.
4: What piece of jewelry from your family is most special to you?
7: Probably the engagement ring that my father gave my mother and then she gave to me.
4: Beautiful. What's one fashion trend that you find absolutely baffling?
7: I'm not really into big bell bottoms or fringe.
0: Thank God I left my bell bottoms and fringe at home. What's your favorite curse word?
7: Favorite curse word? Fuck ass.
0: Favorite Coldplay song?
7: Life is for living.
0: Can you sing a little bit of it?
7: But life is for living, we all know. And I ain't gonna learn. I don't remember the words. Alone. Oh,
0: what a beautiful voice. That was incredible. And what a beautiful Academy Award.
7: My doorstop. It works perfectly.
0: Now, you met Brad on the set of Glee. Were you nervous to sing in front of him?
7: No, because we were just acquaintances then, so it was very professional.
0: Very professional. Can you give me 3 super specific tips for maintaining the best skin?
7: Exfoliation, hydration, and nutrition.
0: Oh, great. And wow, look at this. You are just treating me right now.
7: Come on over here.
0: Oh, this is beautiful.
7: I just gotta grab something.
0: You got it. Look at this view. Gwyneth, I mean, on a scale of 1 to 10, how much are you enjoying this?
7: 25.
0: Goes off the charts.
7: Thank you.
0: All right, we got a spread here too?
7: We do. Would you like anything? Carrots or?
0: I may help myself to some of this. Let's do it. I'm gonna go grab some of this carrots from here. So Gwyneth, I wanted to ask about your mom, the one and only Blythe Danner. What's the best beauty advice that she ever gave you?
7: Probably to keep it simple.
4: What's the most valuable thing that you've learned from your parents' marriage?
7: Stick it out.
4: What has been the biggest surprise about motherhood?
7: How much love there is in this thing.
4: And what advice did your dad give you that you still live by?
7: To always tell the truth.
4: We got a baby bird chirping in the background now.
7: That's Amagansett for you.
4: This is so bucolic. Now, I know that you took an incredibly touching trip with your father to Paris when you were just 10 years old. What do you remember most fondly about that time?
7: That he said he wanted me to see Paris for the first time with a man who would always love me no matter what.
4: That's really sweet. Now, have you created any special tradition with your daughter or son as a tribute to that?
7: Yeah. In fact, we do a lot of special outings one-on-one as well.
4: What traits did Moses and Apple get from you?
7: I think Moses got his deliberation from me and Apple her sense of humor.
4: How has Apple influenced your style?
7: She pulls me back to the 90s.
0: That is one time to be pulled back to right now.
4: I remember it vividly. What is one item that Apple is not allowed to borrow from your closet under any circumstances?
7: You know, nothing's off limits for her.
4: What would you steal from her closet?
7: Maybe her jean shorts.
4: Okay, now I have a random question for you.
7: Okay.
4: Super random. So you read things that say drink a lot of water, and other people are like, don't drink a lot of water. How much water do you drink every day?
7: I drink a lot. I probably drink about 8 of these.
4: Okay. So I guess I need to do the same thing. Now, this interview is happening because you are celebrating 15 years of Goop.
7: Can you believe that?
4: It's extraordinary.
7: 15 years?
4: 15 years.
7: I can't believe it.
4: I know. And what was your original goal at the time back then, 15 years ago?
7: Really just to connect people to fantastic information that would make their lives better and more interesting.
4: Yeah, I think you succeeded at that.
7: Thank you.
4: Clearly. Now, would you say that that is the same goal now, 15 years later?
7: Absolutely.
4: And what do you hope Goop looks like in another 15 years?
7: I hope we're still doing exactly the same thing, but in more countries.
4: All right, go for it. Now, how do you deal with criticism as a CEO?
7: I try to separate the personal from the professional. And I also try to hear the things that might hurt my feelings in the criticism so that I'm always learning.
4: And what are you most proud of that the brand has achieved?
7: Very proud of the fact that we continue to help eliminate shame, especially for women.
4: Yeah. And what issues besides that do you want to continue to dive deeper on?
7: More into all things that help women.
4: What are you most excited about in wellness right now?
7: The idea of longevity, like really being able to live a long life, a little bit healthier and with more vitality.
4: Now, wellness sometimes gets some flack.
0: What do you think people misunderstand about Goop?
7: I think whenever you're trying to introduce a new concept into the culture, it can be uncomfortable for people.
0: And what's the most simple wellness advice that anyone can follow?
7: Quiet the mind.
0: Super important. Now, another random question. Can you show me the last photo that you took on your phone?
7: On my phone?
0: Yeah, absolutely.
7: Okie dokie.
0: What's it gonna
7: be? As long as it's G-rated. Let's see, there's some from, not from an event.
0: I'm gonna grab another cherry.
7: Please do.
0: Great, thank you.
7: Here's my son I caught doing a photography project in his bathroom.
0: What was the project?
7: I think it was motion capture, something that I don't fully understand.
0: Are you normally surveilling your children?
7: I like to sneak in and capture a moment.
0: Let's sneak off and see some more.
7: Come with me.
0: Happy to. Gwyneth, what is your most Gwyneth Paltrow outfit?
7: Probably something really simple, like jean shorts or white jeans and a nice sweater or a button down.
0: If you could give your style a name, what would it be?
7: Classic, but with a twist.
0: What fashion looks of yours do you most see reposted on the internet?
7: Probably currently anything I wore in the 90s.
0: What's one look that you think is underappreciated?
7: Maybe some of my more simple looks.
0: Can you give me a 3-word description of that velvet Gucci suit that you wore without using the word velvet?
7: Bold, red, trendsetting.
0: Where is it now?
7: It's in my closet in California.
0: So you're not using it to hold any doors around here?
7: Not currently.
0: Okay, great. Now, what was your best role when you look back at your amazing career?
7: Oh, gosh, I was so lucky. I've had so many amazing roles.
0: Yeah. And what's your favorite line from any of your characters?
7: Probably from the Royal Tenenbaums when Margot says, "You probably don't even know my middle name."
0: Oh, that's a good one. What was a moment that totally shook you into wanting to act?
7: Probably watching my mother do plays when I was very little at the Williamstown Theater Festival.
0: And what's a TV show that you would love to guest star on if you could?
7: Maybe Alone, but I'm not that good at survival, so a very short cameo.
0: If you saw your films playing one night on television, which would you most likely actually sit through and watch the whole thing?
7: Maybe Emma?
0: That is exactly what I was going to say. Did you just say that because you knew I was going to say that?
7: I had a feeling.
0: Now, it's been 19 years since you've been in the leading role.
7: Yep.
0: And that's where you're in every single scene.
7: Yeah.
0: What is the one thing you miss about that?
7: Nothing.
0: Who are you most excited about right now in Hollywood at this moment?
7: Jodie Comer?
0: And which of your character's wardrobe would you steal if you could?
7: The lady that I played in A Perfect Murder.
0: What's a favorite piece of anything that you stole from set?
7: I've actually never stolen anything from set, but I wish I had stolen the Birkin bag from the Royal Tenenbaums.
0: Oh, gosh, is it too late?
7: I think it's too late.
0: Okay, maybe. Who besides Meg Ryan has ever left you starstruck?
7: Oprah.
0: I could see that. And what would you tell someone who wants to date an actor?
7: Skip it.
0: You did a killer Texas accent for your first role. Can you give me a mini masterclass in that? And if you want to do the accent, by all means, you are invited.
7: I don't remember how to do that accent.
0: So how do you do it? Are you sure you don't remember at all?
7: Well, the way I always approached accents was treating them like music, like really trying to hear all of the nuance of all of the notes.
0: Right. I also know that you're a polyglot. Can you say anything in any language?
7: I can say, fiche-moi la paix.
0: Oh, that sounds beautiful.
7: It means, leave me the fuck alone.
0: Moving on, Gwyneth. How do each of these directors direct Gwyneth Paltrow?
7: Okay.
0: Here we go. Ryan Murphy.
7: He says, do it with less emotion.
0: Jon Favreau.
7: He says, yeah, that's great, do it again like that.
0: Wes Anderson.
7: He says, do it again, but do it exactly how I tell you.
0: Very insightful. Now, Gwyneth, since you're so into longevity, I'm assuming you have a cold plunge and a sauna.
7: I do. Would you like to see?
0: I would like to
7: see.
0: Come
7: on.
0: Now, I think I have an idea, but can you explain in your own words why it seems everyone has a cold plunge and sauna?
7: So, cold plunges and saunas are amazing for detoxification and circulation, and they say skin tone and everything. You want to try?
0: Like go in?
7: Yeah.
0: All right. I'll just back myself up in here. And hopefully you don't turn it on.
7: Oh, it's on. You don't feel the heat?
0: It's already 90 degrees here. You can let me know whenever you want.
8: All right.
0: Thanks,
7: come on.
0: Okay. I guess it's time for me to jump in a cold plunge.
7: That's right. Cold plunge right over here.
0: So how often are you using this?
7: Multiple times a week, I would say.
0: Yeah. How cold is it?
7: It's 45 degrees.
0: Okay, and this is gonna increase lifespan? Like what's going on here?
7: That's what they say. Okay. They say it also helps with mood and all kinds of things.
0: Right. Well, there's another thing that's helping with mood is this beautiful, beautiful view. Look at this. This is incredible.
7: Oh, thank you.
0: Wow. It's pretty wild because this is my first time in Amagansett.
7: What do you think so far?
0: I love it a lot more now. And you've been coming here for how many years?
7: About 18 years ago I bought this house.
0: It's beautiful. And what's changed the most in this time?
7: It's become very popular.
0: Yes, it has. I was in traffic, I think, for about 1,000 hours getting here.
7: Sorry about that.
0: That's okay. You're worth it. And what is one thing that I should do after this interview is over?
7: Go to Amagansett Square.
0: Oh, great. And we'll be happy. We have all these orchards with, like, what fruit is on this?
7: Apples.
0: Gorgeous. Amazing. Now, Gwyneth, you've talked about how important agency is in your life. Do you ever feel powerless?
7: Occasionally, unfortunately.
0: And who was your mentor, and what's the most valuable advice that they've given you?
7: A guy named Brian, who says, when you have a problem, you gotta try 1,000 things 1,000 times.
0: That's good advice. And what is your relationship with the word ambitious now?
7: I think it's a good word, especially for women to embrace.
0: All right, are we gonna pick any apples today?
7: Sure.
0: Is it ripe?
7: Not yet. Okay. Can you come back in October?
0: Yeah, I'll do that, if you invite me. What's another term besides ambitious that you hope gets reevaluated?
7: Assertive.
0: Can you make a prediction about yourself 1 year from today?
7: I'll probably be here.
0: If you could go back in time, which younger version of Gwyneth Paltrow would you want to have a talk with, and what would you say?
7: Probably the one when I was about 19 years old.
0: Yeah? And what would you say?
7: I was particularly lost at that juncture, and I think I would just want to tell her to really become very, very close to herself, because that's how life gets a lot less painful.
0: There we go. And last question, I believe we're on question number 73, if I'm counting correctly. What is one sliding doors moment in your life that you still think about today?
7: I suppose when I said yes to doing the show Glee.
0: Well, I'm glad you said yes to doing this interview, Gwyneth. That concludes. Thank you so much.
7: Thank you. Do you want to have a little more charcuterie with me?
0: I'm all yours.
7: Fantastic.
9: Hello.
0: Hey, Emily.
9: Welcome. Come on in.
0: I appreciate you having me in your awesome space.
9: Oh, my pleasure.
0: I'm just going to ask you 73 nonstop questions.
9: Cool.
0: All right. What were you doing the moment I rang the doorbell?
9: Packing.
0: How's life in downtown LA treating you?
9: It's amazing.
0: What's the best Mexican food in LA?
9: Ooh, La Reina? It's a taco stand.
0: If you could spend 3 months anywhere, where would it be?
9: Maybe here.
0: How long have you lived in this really pretty loft?
9: Thank you. A year. Want a tour?
0: I would love one.
9: Cool.
0: What's the best way to store stuff in a loft?
9: Get rid of it here.
0: What did this building used to be?
9: It was a factory.
0: All right. A cool chess set here.
9: Oh, thanks.
0: Where is it from?
9: My dad made it, actually.
0: Oh, very nice. How often do you play?
9: Not that often.
0: All right. How would you describe your aesthetic?
9: Eclectic.
0: Would you describe yourself as messy or neat?
9: Very messy.
0: This interview could use a soundtrack.
9: Okay.
0: Can you play a record that has your favorite genre of music on that record player right there?
9: Sure.
0: Cool. What's the best record ever made?
9: That's tough. Maybe Joni Mitchell, Blue?
0: What's one album people would be surprised to know that you own?
9: I don't know about surprise, but maybe Wise by Joanna Newsom.
0: What karaoke song would you sing where you don't need the monitor?
9: Ooh, I think any Talking Heads song.
0: If you were a hip-hop artist, what would your stage name be?
9: Rat-a-tat-tata.
0: If you could perform in any music video from the past, what would it be?
9: prints.
0: And
4: I'm loving it.
9: Yeah?
4: It's nice.
9: Good.
4: Can you critique my dance moves?
9: Sure. Oh my goodness. Wow, those were great.
4: Yep.
9: I think you deserve a drink.
4: Great. Yeah, I was going for awkward. What's your favorite cocktail?
9: Gin martini.
4: Can you prepare a gin martini?
9: Sure.
4: Great. What's the first thing you do each morning?
9: Check my email.
4: What do you have for breakfast?
9: Black coffee and granola, yogurt, maybe toast.
4: What's your favorite dessert?
9: I really like sweets. Maybe dark chocolate or pumpkin cheesecake.
4: What's your favorite food?
9: That's tough. Sushi, Thai, Italian, goes on.
4: What's the weirdest thing that you've ever eaten?
9: Cow tongue.
4: What's the last thing you do before you go to bed?
9: Wash my face.
4: What's one skill that you wish you had?
9: Speaking multiple languages.
4: What's the greatest gift you've ever received?
9: I think a trip.
4: All right. What's the greatest gift that you've ever given?
9: This martini.
4: Wow, that's really generous of you.
9: Hey, what kind of pizza do you like?
4: What is your favorite pizza?
9: Anything with lots of meat and cheese.
4: Then I'm gonna have to go with that.
9: Okay.
4: Great. So I noticed that you have a lot of really cool art.
9: Oh, thanks so much.
4: What's your favorite piece?
9: Maybe this Katherine Bernhardt doesn't take itself too seriously.
4: Oh, very nice. Who's your favorite artist of all time?
9: John Radakowski.
4: What's your favorite painting of all time?
9: Anything by John Radakowski.
4: What's your favorite museum of all time?
9: The New Museum in New York.
4: All right, what's your story behind this painting right there?
9: Oh, my friend, Aaron Garba-Mikoska, did it.
4: Oh, great. Can you draw a very fast portrait of yourself?
9: Sure.
4: For the duration of the next 5 questions.
9: Okay.
4: All right, let's give it a shot. Can you describe your ideal man in 3 words?
9: Intelligent, independent, and celebratory.
4: What's the sexiest body part on a man?
9: Shoulders.
4: What's the best first date idea?
9: Maybe a picnic and a farmer's market, swimming.
4: What's the worst pickup line you've ever heard?
9: Any pickup line, really.
4: What's the first thing you notice about someone when you meet them?
9: The way they carry themselves. Okay.
4: Let's see what you got.
9: Not sure about this. Very abstract.
4: That looks pretty great.
9: Thank you.
4: Can you make that out to my friend George from the country of Georgia?
9: Sure.
4: I'll make an amazing birthday gift for him.
9: Cool.
4: Do you have a nickname, Emily?
9: Demarada.
4: That explains the Instagram handle.
9: There you go.
4: Oh, thank you. I love that. What's a movie that made you cry?
9: Blue is the warmest color.
4: What's a movie that made you laugh?
9: Some Like It Hot.
4: What's one thing you can't live without?
9: Good conversation with friends.
4: What's something you still have from your childhood?
9: Goofiness.
4: What are you packing for right here?
9: Oh, I'm getting ready to go to New York to shoot a movie.
4: That is very exciting.
9: Yeah, I'm excited.
4: What's one thing in your closet you've recently brought back into your wardrobe?
9: I guess sweaters.
4: What's one thing in your closet that you can never part with?
9: Any kind of jumpsuit.
4: If you could raid one woman's closet, whose would it be?
1: Maybe Alexa Chung or Chloe Sevigny.
4: What did you wear to your prom?
9: A white dress.
4: Who is your fashion icon?
9: Patti Smith.
4: Can you take a selfie with that oversized mug right there?
9: Sure.
4: Great. If you ran for president, what would your slogan be?
9: Let's redistribute wealth in this country.
4: All right.
9: Ooh, I wonder who that is.
4: If you had one superpower, what would it be?
9: Speaking all the languages in the world.
4: What's your kryptonite?
9: Pastries.
4: What's your spirit animal?
9: Baby dinosaur.
10: Emily!
9: Oh, hey.
10: Hey, my wife and I want to adopt a young little precious dog.
9: Okay.
10: But the problem is, I don't know what kind to get. What would you recommend?
9: Maybe a mutt or a border collie.
4: That's very nice.
10: Border collie. Name him Chase.
9: Okay, did he just steal a slice of pizza?
4: He did the same thing to Blake Lively.
9: Okay, looks good though.
4: It looked delicious. What's your favorite country to visit?
9: Italy.
4: What's a country you wish to visit?
9: Anywhere in Southeast Asia.
4: Now, can you say anything in Gaelic?
9: Cunis.
4: That sounded really pleasant and nice. All right, Emily, that was question 64.
9: Okay.
4: Gotta get out of here.
9: Oh, well, let me give you the pizza.
4: Oh, that's really generous of you. Looks great. Awesome. What's the last book you read?
9: Welcome to Braggsville.
4: What's a book everyone should read?
9: Madame Bovary or Self-Help by Laurie Moore.
4: What's one thing only you know about Lena Dunham?
9: She likes ceramic dogs.
4: All right, what is your next move if I do that?
9: Checkmate.
11: Two moves with the Tricheseian gambit position.
9: I got lucky.
11: I'm so impressed. What's one cause you feel passionate about?
9: Social justice for women.
11: What would you say is the biggest thing on your mind?
9: Syrian refugee right now.
11: What phrase defines how you live your life?
9: Hashtag IDGAF.
11: What's the best activity to do at home on a rainy day?
9: Read.
11: I noticed behind you there's a mountain of shoes right there. Approximately how many shoes are in that mountain?
9: A lot, but not as many as most people.
11: All right, Emily, question 73.
9: Okay.
11: Will you accept my challenge to a staring contest?
9: Sure.
11: Let's do it. Oh, God.
9: That was close.
11: Failed miserably.
9: Hey, thanks so much for coming by.
11: All right, thanks a lot. Enjoy your trip to New York.
9: Enjoy the pizza.
11: All right, bye-bye.
9: Bye. 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
12: Michael Kors.
13: Hey, 73 questions, come on
12: in. I'm going to get right into this. Did I actually find you here taking a day off from work?
13: I mean, you've got to be kidding. I'm not off today.
12: How do you usually relax?
13: Go to the theater.
12: What's the first thing you did this morning?
13: I kissed my husband.
12: And what's this weird thing?
13: Weird? Don't call this weird. This is a beautiful sculpture. Found it in Paris at the flea market. Come on, head into the kitchen with me.
12: What's your go-to breakfast?
13: Iced tea, blackberries, and a Bialy.
12: What's your favorite guilty pleasure or midnight snack?

0: figure that out. All right, Michael, if you had any superpower in the world, what would it be?
1: Definitely flight.
0: What's something you'd still like to learn?
1: Patience.
0: And your living room is gorgeous.
1: Well, thank you so much.
0: What three words are best to describe it?
1: Airy, spacious, and comfortable.
0: How long have you been living in New York City for?
1: 41 years.
0: What's your favorite place in New York City?
1: Greenwich Village.
0: What's the best new restaurant everyone should be going to?
1: Fort Charles Prime.
0: What is the best thing about living in this city?
1: The people.
0: Wow, look at this view. What's the worst thing about living in the city?
1: The noise.
0: If you weren't living in noisy New York City, where would you be?
1: I'd be in the tropics, barefoot. Oh my God, the phone is always ringing.
0: What's the most incredible vacation that you've ever had?
1: Africa.
0: What country's next on your list?
1: New Zealand.
0: Can you please reveal for me the identity of the person interrupting this interview?
1: Oh, it's Bette Midler.
0: Of course, Bette Midler.
1: Hey, Bette, listen, I'm in the middle of 73 questions with Vogue. You want to ask me a question?
2: Okay, here's a question. What are you going to come as for Halloween this year?
1: I was thinking this year I want to do something crazy. Maybe kind of an earthy spaceman. What do you think of that?
2: It's fabulous, but not as good as mine.
1: All right, I know. You're going to love it. Listen, I love you, but I got to finish these questions. I'll talk to you later.
0: How does she do it? What's your most overused phrase?
1: Too chic.
0: What's the last gift that you gave a friend?
1: Oh my God, earrings that were Fran Drescher and the nanny that we bought in Capri.
0: What is your favorite piece in this room?
1: Definitely the Sarah that's over there. It's 1981, it's the year I started my business.
0: Hmm.
1: And besides loving it, it's called Fuck the Moral Majority.
0: What excites you most about fashion?
1: Change.
0: How would you describe fashion?
1: The right thing at the right time.
0: How would you describe yourself?
1: I think I'm serious and funny. I think I'm compassionate and competitive.
0: How do you think you're perceived?
1: Funny.
0: What's the biggest misconception about you?
1: That I'm floating around in a private plane with supermodels and actresses eating caviar every day.
0: Then what do you eat when you're hanging out with supermodels and actresses?
1: I don't know, but they seem to always want French fries, not caviar.
0: Okay, so here we go. True or false questions. You designed your mother's wedding dress at the age of 5.
1: False, I remodeled it.
0: True or false, you were a child model.
1: This is true.
0: True or false, you're a classically trained pianist.
1: That is totally false.
0: True or false, your design career started out of your mother's garage.
1: False. It was actually her basement.
0: Is it true you only ever wear black?
1: No, false.
3: 99% black.
1: All right, it's mostly black, but you know what? Come to the closet. I'm going to show you and prove it's not all black.
0: Okay. What's the first thing you think of when you come home?
1: My cats.
0: Favorite film?
1: Network.
0: Favorite book?
1: The latest biography.
0: Favorite photographer?
1: Irving Penn.
0: Can you speak to some of these photographs on the wall?
1: Well, these are some of my favorites. I mean, this photo of my husband I love, men who I think are chic and inspiring, David Bowie at the Carlisle, Mick Jagger. I love all these amazing people in my hallway.
0: Nice. Stars or stripes?
1: Definitely stripes.
0: Heels or sneakers?
1: Both.
0: Kittens or puppies?
1: Kittens.
0: What's your most overused app?
1: CNN.
0: What's the wildest thing you've ever done in your entire life?
1: Danced until 5 in the morning in my underwear in South Beach.
0: Wow. What do you consider to be the epitome of class?
1: Rising above.
0: Who's the epitome of class according to you?
1: Barack Obama.
0: Favorite cocktail?
1: Fuck on the Rocks.
0: Favorite TV show right now?
1: Mrs. Maisel.
0: It's the same as Donatella.
1: Come on in and see the closet.
0: I see black.
1: I mean, give me a break.
0: Okay. What's one item every woman of every shape should have in their closet?
1: Pair of black pants that make your ass look fabulous.
0: What, if not fashion, would you love to be doing with your life?
1: I'd love to produce Broadway plays.
0: If you could offer one piece of advice to young designers out there looking to launch a brand, what would it be?
1: Know yourself and know your customer.
0: Now, speaking of Donatella, she was nice enough to offer me some fashion advice. What tip do you have for me?
1: Well, you know what? Everyone needs a little glamour, and I think you need to try on some my favorite black aviators.
0: I'm getting free swag from Michael Kors.
1: Automatic glamour.
0: I love this job. What is something that should be outlawed in fashion?
1: Disposability.
0: When does inspiration usually strike?
1: At any time.
0: What do you think legacy means in an ever-changing fashion world?
1: Style.
0: Color or form?
1: Form.
0: Pattern or texture?
1: Texture.
0: McCartney or Lennon?
1: Lennon.
0: Out of all the books on this bookshelf, can you tell me which one's your favorite?
1: Oh, God, there's a lot of books. I would probably say A Wonderful Time, Slim Aarons.
0: I love his work. Michael, we gotta wind this interview down. Out of all the words that have been said in history, what words are the wisest?
1: It's time to make the donuts.
0: How many seasons were you a judge on Project Runway?
1: 10 seasons.
0: What's your favorite part about that show?
1: The people I worked with.
0: Can you tell me something most people don't know about that experience?
1: 7 hours of filming, 20 minutes of airtime.
0: Hey, cool gym. How much are you working out these days?
1: Today, not at all. You're my workout.
0: What are you loving in life right now?
1: I'm loving young activism.
0: Who is currently blowing your mind?
1: Hannah Gadsby.

0: Where do you hope to see the world in 5 years?
1: In a more passionate, peaceful way.
0: The last question I have for you, Michael Kors, what's your biggest pet peeve in life right now?
1: Running late.
2: And we are very late.
1: Very late.
0: Hey, Lord.
1: All right, we gotta go.
0: Get out of here.
3: So why don't we explain why we're in the Bronx at the New York Botanical Garden today?
4: We're answering 73 questions.
3: Yes, we are. And first question, where is your favorite place to perform in New York?
4: I like the Apollo Theater in Harlem.
3: It's a great theater. And what does New York do better than any city, not just in the USA, but the entire world?
4: Treat a main, keep them cane.
3: And when you're traveling and far away from home, what do you miss about New Zealand?
4: Literally every single thing, but mostly the beaches and the parks and the food.
3: I can imagine. And speaking of home, I heard you have a favorite song that your dad used to sing as a lullaby when you were a kid. What song is that?
4: Moonshadow by Cat Stevens.
3: That's a good one. What was a job you wanted to do when you were 5 years old?
4: I loved The Far Side by Gary Larson, and I wanted to be a cartoonist, which is crazy because I'm not funny.
3: For some reason, I'm having a hard time believing that. So what was the first song you loved to sing?
4: The Lion Sleeps Tonight.
3: And did you always know that you wanted to be a solo artist?
4: I did.
3: What surprised you the most about pop stardom?
4: That right when you can afford to buy anything you want, you get given everything for free. It doesn't make any sense. Don't give us free stuff.
3: Sounds pretty good.
4: This is so beautiful.
3: It's gorgeous here.
4: Wow.
3: I know. So when did you realize that Royals was going to be such a big hit?
4: The first weekend we put it out, I went on the SoundCloud and all these people who I didn't know were listening to it. Mm. And I think I realized this is bigger than just me and my friends.
3: It was a lot bigger than just you and your friends. And what was it like the first time that you heard it on the radio?
4: Well, I was in my parents' living room. My sister had called the radio station to request it. And I felt very proud, but very shy.
3: You have a lot to be you have a lot to be proud of. And what emotion is central to pure heroin?
4: Teen angst.
3: How about melodrama?
4: Ecstasy.
3: And you went from writing about we on your first album to I on your second. Why was that change so important to you?
4: The first album was so sort of communal. It was about me and my peers. Hmm. The second one was really just about my experience.
3: What's your favorite song to perform from Melodrama?
4: Green Light.
3: And what sample on the album still makes you smile?
4: There's a Tiger's Roar that we hid in Sober, but I also love Paul Simon saying, what is this tape? This is my favorite tape.
3: So Lord, you have synesthesia.
4: Yeah.
3: So what color is pure heroin?
4: Green.
3: What color is Melodrama?
4: Violet.
3: What color is Solar Power?
4: Gold.
3: Let's keep moving. It's a beautiful day. We got so much to see. What is one word you would use to describe the new record?
4: Reverent.
3: And what is one word you would use to describe making the record?
4: So cool. It's so...
3: I know. It's gorgeous.
4: Zany. Acidy. The word I would use to describe making it, calm.
3: And one awesome detail is that there's cicada sounds on the single. Are we going to hear a lot of cicadas throughout the whole record?
4: You actually will. I started recording cicadas a couple of years ago in New Zealand. They really sound like a New Zealand summer to me, but I didn't know about Brood X at the time, so I'm ahead of the trend.
3: So what will the video? So what will the videos for Solar Power add to the whole record?
4: They help to build the universe.
3: And speaking of videos, I struggled a bit on Google Maps, but are there any hints on where we can find that secret beach that you filmed on?
4: No.
3: I thought I'd try. All right, so you chose the Kalina Strata set for your Solar Power video. Why did you pick that?
4: I thought it was youthful but cool and timeless, and I knew I wanted to wear yellow.
3: I mean, I think a lot of people wanted to wear yellow because it sold out after the video was premiered.
4: I heard about that.
3: It's crazy. And what do you hope those people do with their summers?
4: Make out.
3: Lord has spoken. How has your style changed since Pure Heroin dropped?
4: I would say I wear less black, although I am wearing black today.
3: Can you describe your style?
4: Half black.
3: Can you describe your style today in three words?
4: Meticulous construction, sandals.
3: Okay, that's unique. And what item of clothing do you always have on hand?
4: sandals.
3: And what singer, living or dead, has the best style?
4: David Bowie.
3: That's a good answer. Now, what item of clothing would you say makes you feel most confident when you're taking the stage?
4: Pants.
3: And what about in real life?
4: Suits.
3: What was the first song that made you cry?
4: Perfect Day by Lou Reed. I'd never felt anything like that before.
3: Every time I think of that song, I think of drinking sangria in a park.
4: Yeah.
3: And who was the first musician you met that left you totally starstruck?
5: I have,
3: What's
5: yes.
3: your dream ensemble cast?
6: Bringing you the best mix of music.

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